Gentlemen, may I have your attention, please? It's time for the final countdown. The show starts.

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2: Good morning, our dear listeners, and welcome to our morning devotions from the Book of Psalms. Under the theme, Trusting God in Difficulty Moments or Trials. Today's devotion is taken from Psalm 56 and verse 3 up to 4. And I'm your servant, Kasonde Samuel, from Apollo Baptist Church. And we consider this devotion under the theme, When Fear Overwhelms. When fear overwhelms. Let us seek God in prayer. Gracious Lord, be with us this morning. Cause our hearts and our minds to rest in you, even in the presence of overwhelming fear that we may experience, of uncertainties that we are not sure of. Cause our minds to trust you for the sake of Christ. Amen. Psalm 56, verse 3 to 4. The psalmist writes the following. When I am afraid, I put my trust in you, in God whose word I praise. In God I trust. I shall not be afraid. What can flesh do to me? Look at the expression of the psalmist. He's saying he chooses faith. He chooses to trust God over fear. Here David in the book of Psalms, admitted his fear. But instead of let that fear rule him, David made a decision to trust God. He made a decision that in the midst of this fear, he trusted God. Well, my friends, trust is a decision made in the midst or in the middle of fear. You must admit your fears because you cannot hold them in a bottle or else it will burst. Let your fear go. Refuse fear to rule over you and let faith in God take champion in your life. Well, replace fearful thoughts today with God's promises from the Holy Scriptures. Let us pray together. Our God in heaven, help me to stand in faith whenever I am afraid. Help me, Lord, to trust you more and more every day for the sake of Christ. Amen.
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0: There's a time where some duos were just, I mean, they were the ones. Ukamberache Exile and the friend, you knew that, okay, Abba, it's about to happen. It's about to go down. Some good Kamster music featuring Exile as we throw it back to old classic music. The song is titled Ngatisakuona. Yeah? A quick reminder to everyone, if you don't appreciate someone, there's somebody who appreciates them more than you do. So let's appreciate everything that people or human beings do for us in terms of, you know, appreciate as a human being. It is a Kwacha Kuseni breakfast show, and we're throwing it back to old classic music.
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1: 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To present, my name is Muvanga Nkonde. Former Lunte Member of Parliament Mtotoe Kafuaya, who was reported missing last Friday, has been confirmed dead by the Zambia police. The authorities have revealed that Mr. Kafuaya was killed during a joint security and intelligence-led operation conducted by state operatives in Kabulonga on August 14, 2026. Inspector General of Police, Graphael Musamba, speaking on behalf of the Central Joint Operations Committee, CJOC, and service chiefs, said the operation began around 19:30 hours and involved a joint task force team, including the Drug Enforcement Commission. The operation followed intelligence gathered after the recovery of 7.3 million kwacha in a previous task force operation in Lusaka. Since November 2023, security agencies have been monitoring activities of individuals suspected to pose threats to national security. Upon arriving at the premises, the task force encountered gunfires and resistance from unidentified individuals. The team returned fire, fatally wounding Mr. Kafuaya, who was rushed to hospital and pronounced dead on arrival. 11 people were arrested during the operation, including 3 former commandos with specialized special forces training and 2 retired police officers, one of whom served with the Flying Squad C5. Their suspects are being held on allegations related to treason and other offenses pending further investigations.
2: On behalf of the Central Joint Operations Committee, CJOC, and the service chiefs, I wish to inform members of the public that on August 14, 2026, around 19:30 hours, a joint task force team from the Central Joint Operations Committee, including the Drug Enforcement Commission, conducted an intelligence-led operation at a named premises in Kavulonga. The operation followed intelligence gathered following the recovery of the 7.3 million kwacha from the second task force operation in Lusaka. The operation followed intelligence concerning activities by individuals of national interest suspected to pose a great threat to national security. The Defense and Security Wings had been monitoring these activities since November 2023.
1: Cracks have emerged within the National Reconciliation Party for Unity and Prosperity, NRPUP, as one faction accepts the outcome of the 2026 general elections. The faction has pledged to prioritize providing checks and balances in parliament and actively participating in other democratic platforms. Addressing journalists in Lusaka, NRPUP President Ezra Tembo has congratulated President Arende Hichilema and the UPND on their victory. Mr. Tembo has also congratulated the party's over 60 members of parliament, council chairpersons, mayors, and councillors elected across the country. Mr. Tembo said despite being less than 3 months old, NRPUP is proud to have emerged as the main opposition political party. Mr. Tembo therefore called on Zambians to give the UPND space to focus on national development while NRPUP provides checks and balances to promote accountability and good governance. He further urged party members nationwide to desist from political violence and respect the will of the people.
3: We also congratulate President Hakainde Hichilema
0: and the UPND on their victory. We congratulate the over 60 NRPUP MPs, council chairpersons, mayors, and councillors across the country. The way forward. The election is over. It is time for Zambia to focus on development. We call on all Zambians to give President Hichilema and the UPND space to work, and as we offer checks and balances, we let Nomas prevail and let's engage in Parliament and other establishment democratic platforms.
1: The Center for Peace Building and Transformative Leadership, CPTL, is concerned by reports of burning, vandalism, and looting in parts of the country following the elections. CPTL Executive Director Mayani Musamali has therefore condemned the destructions of property and any acts of violence or intimidation associated with political celebrations or disagreements. She has noted that such actions do not strengthen democracy, but rather weakens the communities on which we all depend. Ms. Musumali has also expressed concern over the public humiliation, insults, and shaming of candidates and supporters who did not win, stressing that an electoral defeat is not a loss of dignity. A candidate may lose an election and still deserve respect. She has added that victory should be accompanied by humility rather than triumphalism, and that those who have won have an opportunity to demonstrate leadership that brings people together. Ms. Musumali has underscored that those who are disappointed have a responsibility to express their concerns peacefully and through the appropriate democratic and legal processes.
3: We are deeply concerned by the report of burning, vandalism of a property, and political violence following these elections. We stand firmly against all forms of destructions, the intimidation, and retaliation. Burning property does not strengthen our democracy at all. It only harms the very communities we all depend on. Winning calls for humility, not triumphalism. And losing an election is not a loss of personal dignity. And those who do not win still deserve our respect. If we are disappointed with the outcome or have concerns about the process, let those concerns be expressed peacefully and through the appropriate legal and constitutional channels. Beyond the political context, our country now needs healing. Election may place us on different sides for a moment, but at the end of the day, we remain neighbors. Let us lower the political temperature that is currently high, and let us protect each other's dignity and rebuild the trust that holds our communities together. Zambia cannot afford to win an election and lose its social cohesion.
1: Police yesterday recorded cases of looting, theft, malicious damage to property, and assault in George compound and surrounding areas following disturbances in the early hours of Tuesday. Zambia Police Service Public Relations Officer Godfrey Chilavi said several residents reported losing property while others sustained injuries. Mr. Chilavi explained that some of the reported losses include cash, household and business goods, while windows and a television set were also damaged. He disclosed that the police have since launched investigations to establish the circumstances surrounding the incidents and identify those responsible. This news bulletin is brought to you by Trade Kings, Improving Lives. In international news, the presidents of Senegal and Botswana have reportedly declined invitations to attend the inauguration of Zambia's president-elect Hakainde Hichilema. Hichilema was declared winner of the August 13th presidential elections after polling 2,965,326 votes ahead of NRPUP leader Brian Mundubile, who received 1,856,217 votes. Botswana President Duma Gideon Boko is quoted as saying he doesn't interact with people who don't respect the will of the citizens. The development comes amid concerns raised over the conduct of Zambia's elections, including allegations of violence and electoral irregularities. Mozambican President has also commented on the Zambian election, describing it as marred by violence and rigging in a social media post. Meanwhile, South African President Cyril Ramaphosa and Democratic Republic of Congo President Felix Tshisekedi has not indicated whether they will attend the inauguration. Zimbabwean President Emmerson Mnangagwa has also remained silent on the invitation amid long-standing strained relations between the two leaders. Still in international news, United Nations Human Rights Chief Volker Turk has expressed grave concern over reports of arbitrary arrests and detentions of opposition members in Zambia before and after the August 13th general elections. The UN Human Rights Office is calling on authorities to stop arbitrary arrests, uphold due process, and ensure all legal proceedings comply with international human rights standards and Zambian law. Mr. Turk says all detainees must be informed of the reasons for their arrest and any charges against them. He has also called for detainees to have access to legal representation, communication with their families, humane treatment while in custody, and prompt appearance before a judge. Mr. Turk says at this critical post-election period, it is important for electoral grievances to be addressed peacefully and in accordance with international human rights law. We now take a short break and we will be back with some sports news.
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3: Council police officers who want to play the role of Zambia police officers. If council police officers are getting a payroll from this government and they want to pretend to be partisan, we shall not be shying away from calling a spade a spade. The only ones who are allowed to manage pirates are Zambia police and RATSA.
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4: NRPUP concedes defeat, congratulates HH and UPND. ECZ has declared Chitambala Mwewa as the duly elected Lusaka mayor. In international news, Senegalese and Botswana presidents decline Hichilema's inauguration invitation. And in sports news, FAS appoints Lieutenant Colonel Kambani Ronald Lungu as general manager for national teams.
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1: Good morning to you. 8:31 is the time on the People's Station. In case you're just coming through, welcome to the show. Time for us to take a look at some of the stories that are making headlines newspapers. We kick off with news diggers for today. Screaming headline. The news diggers reports that NRPUP has conceded defeat and congratulated President Hakainde Hichilema. So now this could be an important moment Zambia following the elections, particularly in terms of political maturity, acceptance of electoral outcomes, and the peaceful transfer or retention of power. Also in other news, police arrest 14 over Kitwe riots. The newspaper reports that police have arrested 14 people in connection with riots in Kitwe. And ECZ declares two MPs in Lupososhi. So now the paper also reports that an ECZ official has declared two MPs as winners in Lupososhi constituency, following what the newspaper describes as conflicting declarations regarding the seat. So now this is particularly important because the credibility of election results depends heavily on transparent counting, verification, and declaration procedures. Also, fire destroys 20 structures at Kamwala Market. The newspaper also reports that a fire has destroyed 20 structures at Kamwala Market. And also, security operation and alleged treason offenses. So now, the front page also reports that 11 people faced treason-related offenses following the Kablonga operation, with police saying weapons, including AK-47s and Uzi-type firearms, were recovered. Also, more world leaders congratulate HH. So these are some of the stories that are making headlines of today's News Diggers newspaper.
2: And in the Zambia Daily Mail newspaper, screaming headlines, IG explains poor day shootout, confirms former Minister of Transport Mototwe Kafuaya as man killed during operation. Full stories on page 3. No tolerance for anarchy, HH. Full story on page 3. Munduwile rejection of poor outcome expected. Full stories on the front page. Mbala mayor elect dies. Full stories on the front page. 20 black rhinos get special care. Full stories on the front page. And foreign reserves likely to double by 2031. Economist. Full story on page 3. NRPUP concedes defeat, congratulates HH. Full story on page 3. And more congratulate Hichilema, full story on page 3. And in the Times of Zambia newspapers, we get to the Times of Zambia newspapers, screaming headlines. In the Times of Zambia newspapers, coup d'etat, earth-weighted, HH, full story on

0: The front page, Mundivile declared himself winner in rigging attempt. Full story is on page 2. NRPUP concedes defeat, congratulates HH. Full story is on page 2. And military hardware, 7 million kwacha recovered in militia operation. Full story is on page 2 as well. These are some of the stories that are making headlines in the Times of Zambia newspapers.
1: So one of the biggest stories, of course, making headlines in today's newspapers, the death of a former Lunte member of parliament, Mtoto Kafaya, following a joint security operation in Kabulonga, Lusaka, is one of the major stories dominating today's newspapers. So according to Inspector General of Police, Graphael Musamba, a joint security team conducted an intelligence-led operation at a house in Kabulonga on Friday, August 14th at around 19:30 hours. So now police say the officers came under gunfire and resistance when they arrived at the targeted residence, prompting them to return fire. So an identified man was fatally wounded and taken to hospital where he was pronounced dead. So now police say efforts were later made to establish the identity of the deceased, particularly following reports concerning Kafaya's whereabouts. Now, the Inspector General has now confirmed that Kafaya's family positively identified the deceased as Mutotwe Kafaya. So now, Kafaya, who served as Lunte MP from 2016 to 2021, was also a former Minister of Works and Supply and later Minister of Transport and Logistics. He was part of the campaign team for NRPUP presidential candidate Brian Mundivile. So now this development has raised a number of serious questions, not only about what happened during the operation, but also about how information surrounding the incident was communicated to the public. So there were earlier concerns raised by the Human Rights Commission over Kafaya's whereabouts, while reports about the shooting were also disputed or dismissed by some public officials before the latest confirmation. So now today we want to have a calm, of course, factual and respectful conversation. So now this is not about assigning guilt before investigations and due processes are completed. It is about asking, what do we know, what don't we know, and what should the public reasonably expect from the authorities when a former public official dies during a security operation. Let's just take a listen to Police Inspector General Graphael Musamba explained about Mtoto Kafaya's death and alleged militia activities. We'll be back on the other side.
2: Of the Central Joint Operations Committee, CJOC, and the service chiefs, I wish to inform members of the public that on August 14, 2026, around 19:30 hours, a joint task force team from the Central Joint Operations Committee, including the Drug Enforcement Commission, conducted an intelligence-led operation at the named premises in Kabulonga. The operation followed intelligence gathered following the recovery of the 7.3 million kwacha from the second task force operation in Lusaka. The operation followed intelligence concerning activities by individuals of national interest suspected to pose a threat to national security. The defense and security wings had been monitoring these activities since November 2023. Upon arrival at the residence, the joint task force team was welcomed with gunfire and resistance from unknown individuals, resulting in the task force returning fire. In the process, one unidentified male person was fatally wounded and the firearm was recovered. The unidentified person was immediately rushed to the hospital for medical attention, where he was pronounced dead upon arrival following social media reports about the missing person. Efforts were made to ascertain whether the description of the body matched that of Mr. Mtotwe Kapfwaya. This evening, family members were called and they positively identified the deceased as Mr. Mtotwe Kapfwaya. Persons apprehended. A total of 11 persons were apprehended at the premises, as earlier announced in the statement by the Secretary to the Cabinet. Among the suspects were 3 ex-commandos with specialized special forces skills, presenting a potential national security risk, with connections to hostile groupings. These individuals possess extensive military skills and were trained as snipers in marksmanship with small and high caliber weapons, hijacking and assassination skills. They have specialized special forces training in weapon proficiency and intelligence gathering and are qualified commando tactics. They also possess skills in specialized military and operational techniques, as well as being highly trained in survival, escape, resistance, and evasion. They possess extensive military experience acquired over approximately 2 decades of service within Army Special Forces. In addition, there were 2 retired police officers who were trained in weapon handling and field craft. One of them served with the Flying Squad C5. The 11 persons are being held in connection with the alleged offenses relating to treason and any other offenses that may be established during the investigations. All suspects will be dealt with in accordance with the law, and those who are found not to be connected to the alleged offense will be released.
1: There you go. One of the stories making headlines this morning. Yeah, so these are the stories that are making headlines. So also, if you want to come through and comment on any of the stories, feel free to do that on 0215-222-0700. Better yet, drop us a WhatsApp voice note on 0957-879-879. Live on Power, good morning.
3: Good morning, DJ Khan.
1: Good morning, Mr. Chilisha. How are you?
3: I'm very fantastic. Madam Koku, good morning.
0: Good morning, sir. How are you?
3: That's how you to you, madam. The power of lady.
0: Go ahead.
3: The first question that I would like to find out from the relevant authorities is very simple. And I think I cannot wait for someone who is actually responsible for this question to come on board and be responsible to answer that question amicably. A question that I would like to find from the nation is about the election that we had currently. That we heard the pronouncement made that Gary Domingo wasn't through with this election.
1: Mr. Chileshe?
3: Yes.
1: We're looking at the stories that we're talking about. We're not talking about the story you're talking about.
3: Thank
1: we're talking about the stories that we covered in the in today's newspaper.
3: Thank
1: so that's a story for another day. Yeah, yeah.
3: Thank you very much for the guidance. Starting with the issue with Mr. Kapfwaya, this is actually a ceremonial way. Now, I'm very much happy because I'm very much worried that maybe I shall hear that maybe actually descendant from the political affiliation, like your political party, regarding the death of Mr. Kapfwaya. Now, the good part is that according from the way you're actually analyzing it and from the news, talking about it's about the operation under the secret way. So, meaning his death was actually sending it from the operation. So now, I'm trying to wonder when I sympathize with the addressing of the nation pertaining to the issue of Mr. Kangwa. It's quite contrary, depending on the ground. So I'm trying to wonder to why was that address? Was that a factor? Or was it a factor? So now, my question is, does it mean that even during the operation, do the security wings have the immunity to kill where it's not applicable? When do they kill? When should they shoot? How do they shoot? What makes those people to shoot? Was that intention or just an intention? Was that station after being shot within the process of being harmed or so vicious? These are some of the things that we should do, look at before we conclude.
1: All right. So, according to police,
3: yes,
1: police said the officers came under gunfire and resistance when they arrived at the targeted residence, prompting them to return fire. So, whilst obviously there was that gunfire exchange, this happened. So that's according to what we know, according to the police.
3: So my question is: did Mr. Also Kafuai also harm that he can also people reach the extent of doing the needful, like the way they did? So some of the things that I should also find out.
1: Right. So that we don't know. Yeah.
3: So sometimes, Mr. Tang, for me, I would prefer, especially the relevant authorities after the front runners of such kind of incident, to come with special on board, making sure that they make a very factual statement from the commencement or the beginning of the incident. Then later again, they conclude by making sure that they make it understand.
1: All right.
3: Instead of trying to get the surface issue, I think it's not really satisfactory because a lot of things involved in this.
1: All right.
3: So I'm trying to understand the intake, Mr. Kang, such a person.
1: All right, thanks a
3: lot. Otherwise, so that kind of ceremonial, basically, right? Now, since he was a public figure, it's just something, especially from the family, and it just must be dignified. Because it doesn't mean that he died because of this countryman Zambia. Because he's very good position of trying to fight what is right. So it's just something. Dignified, and this does not be dignified. Not as the money that it should be for also not to turn, not to mourn accordingly. Since he was not served as a cabinet minister, it's just something, you know, fruitful. Fun to Roman to Murapa, why did it? Pakun is a channel. He also a hero. So we need to mourn and dignify this. I think for this, we might have to at the middle. And thanks very much for your guidance area, like I talked about. Otherwise, I really appreciate for
1: you. All right, thanks a lot for coming through, Mr. Emmanuel Chileshe. All right, so it's 8:48. Remember, you two can come through and be part of the conversation on 0215-222-070. You can also drop us a WhatsApp voice note on 0957-879-879. We'll take a short break and we'll be back on the other side. Good morning.
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3: Council police officers who want to play the role of Zambia police officers. If council police officers are getting a payroll from this government and they want to pretend to be partisan, we shall not be shying away from calling a spade a spade. The only ones who are allowed to manage piraters are Zambia police and RASA.
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0: Police confirm Kafwaya's death in Kabulonga shootout. Cracks emerge within NRPUP as one faction concedes defeat, congratulates HH and UPND. In international news, Senegalese and Botswana presidents decline Hichilema inauguration invitation. And in sports news, Fairs appoints Lieutenant Colonel Kambani Ronald Lungu as general manager for national teams.
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0: Done by Brian featuring PJ, the Let the Future, just like that, bring us to exactly 9:14 on the People Station. Today is the 20th of August 2026, and of course before that one I played you Ndakumi singer by Ranel. These were the songs actually, and they keep on keeping on to sound even more great and better. If you love odd music, yeah, you gotta be vibing with me right here on Yapa Easy. My name is DJ Delmont, the electrifying DJ, half man, half amazing. I'm gonna be together all the way till the hour of 12, so keep it locked and do make sure you come through and be a part of the show by simply dialing the numbers 0215-222-070 as well as 0957-879-879 as we take each other back into time to just, you know, some of those amazing songs. Quite a lot, and hopefully I can afford with the time that I have to, you know, just play you all those amazing old jams right here on the People Station. So remember, Ichola Mega Box, we get started just now. We're gonna be giving out some cool cash right here on the People Station. Yeah, yesterday we hung out with Leo De Niro. Of course, he did give out to two people 150 kwachas. So do come through. Just a 5 kwacha gets you into the draw. So simply dial *464*2# and making sure that you go to option 2 and select the raffle draw. Yeah, I'll be talking about more on Ichola because this man is going to be amazing. It's going to be better as we end with Ichola Mega Box in style. Kuriko Queen ama phony smartphones. We'll be talking about that as the show unfolds. But let's get started. Don't want for me to say it, just do it and be a part of it. So we got to do that. And we wait and see who's going to be our lucky winners for today. So come through and let's play each other Mega Box. We take a break for now and we'll be back. Ngalani muize, tikachinipo muize, yapa ize mdala.
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people that have left us, of course, you know, appreciating them. We've got a number of people that have gone, and you know, at times that we look back, there's just those people that you have around, and get to that run things, make things easier for others, you know what I mean? So it's what you do now, what will make people miss you. What are people gonna miss you for? What are you doing now? Shouldn't be the case. So be good, and do better. It's very important. We are like those preach one Zambia, one nation. Yeah, even in politics, after politics, we remain one Zambia, one nation. We are brothers. We may differ in opinion, but at the end of the day, yeah, we should be one. And that is the stronger message that I should be preached all the time. Sometimes I wonder what goes through in people's mind and what they do. I told somebody that, you know, I would love the last interview when maybe I decide to leave this industry. I would love to interview a cadre. Yeah, to just understand. I don't see any reason, if we differ in opinion, for us to fight or, you know, get to loggerheads and all that. I don't find any reason. I don't have. But I wouldn't love to just interview that person who just goes out, hey, official London, tend to move me. But shouldn't be like that. We are one at the end of the day. Opinions are there, respect each one's opinion. And life goes on, yeah, just like that. 9:29 is the time on the People Station. In case you are just tuning in, 87.9 is what you are tuned into. Power. Now, we're playing some old Z up to the hour of 10. And of course, we'll get to more thereafter. So I'm gonna be giving out 150 kwachas to two people. Yeah, so never better go on to a video in zona. I'm a 150, I'm a 150 to show to Arangala zona. Pikeman the Thursday in zona. The it over and that EIJ Friday. So you better come through and let's do the money giving out just here on the People Station. A song I wanted to play, okay, this one. Niwamene Uyo, Exile. Yeah, it's a nice song, this one. I love it, and you're gonna love it as well. We're throwing it back into time. It's Thursday, Throwback Thursday, just like that, right here on the People's Station. We'll be back with more. Yapa Easy, all the way.

be dropping it back, this one, but yeah, I know it's gonna be playing back. But now we cross over to Win Big Zambia and just get to see who is the lucky winners for today on Win Zambia. Keep it locked and don't touch that. We're joining Shekinah on Win Zambia this morning. Keep it locked.

0: anytime and as many times as you want. And really, it is as easy as that. So make sure that you are those winners that I am calling up. But also, the ones that will be called up because you've won yourself a phone. I know right now a phone would make a big difference. If you know that I've just that press button phone and I need one, Shekinah, well, the power's in your hands. I'm just the messenger of good news. I'm bearing good news, but all of those who are at least a part of the 60 who are winning today. So far, I've got the first batch you've won. You could be part of the other batch that we win throughout the rest of the day, but it starts with you playing right now. There's a lot that is up for grabs. Make sure that you're part of those who are grabbing onto the goodness that Win Big Zambia is giving away right now. It's lots of prizes that you can start enjoying right now. And how do you know the winners? Well, 200 kwacha winners are being called on different radio stations, right? So we've got Joy FM on, we've got Power Radio, we've got KNC, Chete, Yangeni, Walamo. For those who are winning phones, well, that's on TV as well. And even the TVs, all the 10,000 kwacha, and even the Honda Fit, they are called on a live TV program because we're sharing the goodness everywhere, both on radio and on television. Be part of that goodness right now, and that is with Win Big Zambia. Like I said, usually I'm the bearer of good news, and the good news that I'm bearing, all that I'm bringing today, is just calling up all of those who are walking away with a 200 kwacha. And it doesn't end there, of course. If you're listening for the very first time, let me tell you, there is a lot that you can win. There is 3 smartphones that are up for grabs today, right now. So start playing right now. You still have time. It's still quite early on. But also, there's a 200 kwacha that is up for grabs today. And like I did say, 60 people get to win 200 kwacha each. So imagine that. 60 people. The odds are good. Start playing and you could be among those 60 people. And in case you already played, you're like, the moment I woke up, I was dialing *474#. Then that's great. You might be among the people that I'm calling up today just to find out, have you seen the money? It doesn't end with me. There are more that we call throughout the rest of the day, in the afternoon and even in the evening. So make sure that you are dialing. Once again, that is *474#, and you could be a winner. It starts now. It starts as I'm speaking, and it starts with you dialing that short code. Once again, *474#.
1: You have dialed. Has their phone switched off?
0: But why? I do have your phone switched off. We'll try them later on. Calling in once again, another lucky winner, and that is of a 200 kwacha from Win Big Zambia. And if you're thinking, how do I get access to that? It's quite easy. This money is not just, you know, they have to jump through hoops, Shan. No. Very easy. Just make sure you've got some money in your mobile money account, be it Airtel, MTN, dial the short code, which is *474#, select the prize saying, I would like to play for 200 kwacha, thank you very much. Then you select the number of tokens, and just like that. Hello, good morning.
2: Good morning, how are you?
0: I am good. How are you doing today?
2: I'm good.
0: That's lovely. Who am I speaking to?
2: My name is...
0: Your name is?
2: I'm Young Dandar.
0: Okay, well, this is Shekinah. I'm calling from Win Big Zambia. I'm calling to find out if you have seen the 200 kwacha that you have won.
2: Sumunayone.
0: Checking on phone yan. Checking on my messages.
2: Okay.
0: Izalangiz. Okay, I'm checking on man. Nizatumilan again next time.
2: Okay.
0: Okay. Okay, so this is my best attempt to try to speak Bemba, just to show, like, listen, I want you to be a winner. I'll even speak Nyanja for you if I have to, just to make sure that you know that you've won some money from Win Big Zambia. And as you can tell, it's real people, everyday people who are winning money. You could be among those people, and really it starts with you dialing the short code. Already we've got, I do believe he said his name is Nathaniel, who's checking his phone just to see. Wait, I have received the money? Or, no, I didn't realize I did receive the money. Because sometimes you might think it's somebody else sending you cash. Gosh, it's just Win Big. And that's because you played and you're a lucky winner. Once again, dial the short code. It's *474#. And remember that you can be a lucky winner. Play anytime and as many times as you want. Hello, good morning. Hello. Good morning. Can you hear me? Good morning. Oh no, it seems like they can't hear me, unfortunately. We'll try them later on again. And also, in case you are playing and you think the network is a little bit bad, it's okay, you can still try again at a later time. Or you can try on a different network. Don't let it stop you from getting, first of all, the 3 smartphones that are being won today. And then also, the other people, more than 50, or rather 60 actually to be exact, who are walking away with a 200 kwacha. Start dialing the code right now. It is *474#. Select your prize, select the number of tokens you want to buy, enter your PIN to make a payment, get your token, and you could be that lucky winner. And the best part about it is that the rules, well, play as many times as you want, and even play any time. How do you know what the winners are, or rather who the winners are? You actually just have to tune in. We're on Joy FM, we're on Power FM, on KNC, Chete, Yangeni, Walamo, and more. But also, if you'd like to see, what about those who are winning the phones, and the TVs, and the 10,000 kwacha, and the Honda Fit Shekinah, because I've heard you mention those. That's also happening live on TV. So win big, which is the rain of prizes. They're making it rain, and I tell you, you know a song that goes, all I do is win, win, win, no matter what? That could be you. That could be you right now. Start dialing, and that is with Win Big. The prizes are endless. The fun is endless. And the best part about it is that you can play as many times as you want. So even that is endless too. So start dialing. It seems like I'm being called back just from a lucky winner. Hello, good morning.
2: Good morning, how are you?
0: I am good. My honor, hey, congratulations.
2: Okay, scum.
0: See, he's seen it. All he needed to do was just check his phone. It was really as easy as that. Sometimes you might be caught up in a lot of things that you even forget to check if you've won the money or not. So start checking. Or if you know you've been playing, you played early in the morning, first thing when you woke up, you played. You played at night yesterday. You played even in the evening, and you just want to check, like, have I won? Have I won? Check now. And I also will be calling. Some people, unfortunately, the network is not on their side, but that doesn't mean it will stop them from getting that money. They'll still arrive within the account. But it doesn't end on the money only. People are winning phones today. You could be among those people who are winning phones right now. Start playing. You still have a chance. 60 people are winning money, and that is once again with WinBig. That could be you right now. So start dialing. Start playing. Once again, it is *474#. So let's say it together. *474#. You select your price, saying, I'm feeling like a phone would be nice, like a smartphone, in fact. I think that's the next step in life right now. Then play for that. Select that one. Then if you want to play for as many times, saying, I'm going to play for the smartphone, maybe like four times. I make sure I've got four entries at once. Those are your tokens that you're playing for. And then you buy for those tokens. Then you enter the PIN from your mobile money account to bring up like a prompt. Then you get your token just like that. You could be the next lucky big winner. And once again, keep playing. Start playing anytime, anywhere. Still calling in more winners. Just trying to make sure that you know the rules of the game. That way, even later on in the day, in the afternoon, as you are being called because you're a winner, you'll be like, yeah, I was just expecting the call. Thank you very much. I knew what was coming. Because I played. I made sure to ensure that I've got many chances, and as many, many times my number is popping up in the system once selecting winners. That could be you once again. Start dialing. You could be among the people that were being called today, among the 60 winners of a 200 kwacha. And Pano in Injury Week. Injury Week is looking at us in the eyes like this, face to face, you know, mano a mano, tete a tete. And so a 200 kwacha can make a big difference. So start playing right now. That is once again. Very simple short code, just three numbers. Sure, you can memorize it together. *474#. Then you select your price, saying, I think I need a Honda Fit, I think I need a 10,000, I think I need some phones, I think I just need some money right now. Shekinah, I need something to help me at least have, do you want us to make things that they're balanced in life right now? That's what I need. If that is you, start playing, and that is Win Big right now. Start dialing the short code as I'm calling up some of the 60 winners who are walking away with the 200 kwacha today. You still have a chance, so keep playing. Start dialing right now. You might not be among the people I'm calling now, but you can still be winning in the afternoon. You can still be winning in the evening as well. So start playing. Once again, it is *474#. Let's play to win. Hello, good morning. Hello.
2: Yes, morning.
0: Good morning, sir. How are you doing today?
2: I'm very fine.
0: Okay, wonderful. Ndinesha kaina, nitumina from Win Big Zambia. Nifunsa kwa maonako 200 kwacha mobile money account yan?
2: Nisha tuku imona mada.
0: Okay, checking on. Checking on my messages na checking on na mo account, mobile money account.
2: Okay.
0: Okay then, thank you. Okay, so he hasn't seen the money, so he's going to check as well. And hopefully he'll also be like the previous caller who said, hey, I've seen the cash. Thank you very much. My day has been made. My plans have been made for sure. So you too can start dialing once again as we are making sure that we are winning this Thursday. We are winning and we're winning massively. In fact, we're winning big. And we have got 3 smartphones that are up today. We've also got 200 kwacha for 60 people that are up as well. And you can start playing for that right now. Start dialing the short code. Remember also to play for the 10,000 kwacha that is up for grabs this weekend. So start playing right now. We've got more and more that's coming, and that is with WinBig Zambia. We're making it rain. Making it rain. That is prizes. Be from money, from phones, TVs, and even cars. So yes, I'm telling you, I'm honest. It is just that. Right now, calling everyday people, real people from all over, just to find out, have they seen the prizes that they've won? And you two can also catch up on more winners as well, as there are some who are going to be winning, of course, the TVs, the Honda Fit, the 10,000 kwacha, the phones. They'll be called on a live TV program. But there are also those who will be winning the 200 kwachas, the ones I'm calling right now. And they're the ones you can tune into to listen from either Walamo Radio, Yangeni, KNC, from Power FM, and even from Joy FM. It seems like this particular winner hasn't picked up. We don't know. I don't know why. But that doesn't mean I'll give up. There are still more people I'm calling up. And my job, again, is just to find out, have you seen the money? Just like that. That's all my job is. Not saying, now, make sure that you shan. Nah, just make sure once you receive the message that shows your token, you keep it safe. You keep it safe because that's where it shows that, yes, I played. Here's my proof. And it says I played for X amount of thingy. I played for this many tokens. This is the prize I played for. You see? It makes it easy. So just make sure you've documented after playing. Hello. Good morning.
3: Hello.
0: How are you doing today?
3: Good morning.
0: This is Shekinah. I'm calling from WinBig Zambia. I'm calling to find out if you've seen the 200 kwacha that you have won this morning.
3: Thank you.
0: Congratulations.
3: Thank you.
0: Very welcome.
3: From WinBig.
0: Yes, from WinBig.
3: From WinBig.
0: Yes, WinBig Zambia, yes.
3: WinBig Zambia. Thank you very much. We just received the 200 kwacha.
0: Wow, good. Congratulations.
3: Wow. I've just received the 200 kwacha. Wow.
0: I am glad.
3: Thank you.
0: But also remember to play for the 10,000 kwacha. You can win it this weekend.
3: Sorry?
0: Remember to play for the 10,000 kwacha also. They are giving away this weekend.
3: They are giving you that? So I can keep on
0: yes,
3: playing, okay?
0: Yes. Play for 10,000 kwacha as well.
3: Uh-huh.
0: You can win.
3: Okay.
0: Very welcome. I love that joy, and I love that energy. And you were saying, Shekinah, me too, Mwanji. The way I'll scream for a 200 kwacha panel, you have no idea. It is dry in the pockets. Start playing, Kavili. Start dialing. It is *474#, and you could be a winner. And so once again, my job again, which is always the best part, especially when people get to say, yeah, you have no idea. I have seen the money. I am so happy. That gives me joy. And also, hopefully, it will give you joy.

0: win Big Zambia. So start dialing, start playing right now, and you could be a lucky winner. And actually, sometimes this luck, it comes with the hard work that you put in by you dialing those numbers, by you dialing the number *474#. So today, now I've told you, I've given you some leakage. But now what we've got, right? What we've got are for grabs. We have got ourselves 3 smartphones that are up, right? And then we have got 200 kwacha that is up. Then we've got a 10,000 kwacha that's coming up this weekend. So start playing right now. Once again, it is a *474#. My job is just to call. Hello, good morning.
1: We know.
0: Dineshekaina, Nick Tumilan from Win Big Zambia. Funa kufunsan mwa nako 200 kwacha mene mwa wina. From Win Big Zambia. Mwa yona. Okay, congrats.

0: who's it to play for when big, you know? Just make sure you're saying, this time I'm going with faith, Bano, you know? Knowing that right now, a 5 kwacha will make a big difference. There are 60 winners who are winning a 200 kwacha. And all you have to do is just play as many times as you want.
1: 5 kwacha, chap.
0: At any time.
1: And the best part is, you can play as many times as you want.
0: And we've got 200 kwacha for 60 people. Plus, also, we've got a 10,000 kwacha that is up for grabs this weekend. So start dialing, start playing. And remember, play anywhere, anytime, as many times as you want. So also do know that if you'd like to find out, where can I listen to all the different winners who are winning? Because what if it's me and I don't know because I didn't tune in? I will tell you. So we've got those who are winning on Joy FM. You hear them being announced on Joy FM, on Power FM, KNC, Chete, Yangeni, and Walamo. But also, we've got those who are winning phones, TVs, even a 10,000 kwacha in the Honda Fit, and they'll be called on TV. So even per TV, we're going international, panel. We're going national. We're going viral. And that is also winning with, of course, Win Big. So start dialing, keep playing, keep playing, keep playing, keep playing. Once again, it is star 474#. And let's play to win. Let's play to win big today. 3 smartphones and also 200 kwachas for 60 people each. And even a 10,000 kwacha that's up for grabs this weekend. So where will you be? You'll be dialing the code. And still, it doesn't mean the fun is over. I'm just the first part of the winning. There's still more winning that's happening throughout the rest of the day. Have you heard me call 60 people? Exactly. You haven't. That's because more people are still winning, and that's part of the 60 who are supposed to win every single day. So start playing right now. If you've heard the joy that comes with winning a 200 kwacha, start playing right now. You still have a chance. Once again, for the final time, the short code is *474#. Start winning and win big with Win Big Zambia.

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0: Bit of a jam coming through from Israel by then he was called Exile. So this one's called Niwamene Uyo by Exile. Brings us to exactly 9:59 on the People's Station. We take a break, we check out what was in the news this morning, and on the other side we pick it up with more on Power.
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1: Police confirm Kafwaya's death in Kabulonga shootout. Cracks emerge within NRPUP as one faction concedes defeat, congratulates HH and UPND. In international news, Senegalese and Botswana presidents decline Hichilema inauguration invitation. And in sports news, Fairs appoints Lieutenant Colonel Kambani Ronald Lungu as general manager for national teams.
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5: Yeah.

This one is one of my favorite jams from Chameleon. Of course, you know, Chameleon has done quite a number of songs. You can listen to all of them. Great meanings. And what, you know, one thing I love about old music is that the lyrics themselves actually means a whole lot. And you can, if you feel low, you can look for just an old jam to just listen to, and do making sure that you boost that morale. Yeah. So what song do you think are still

150 kwachas each on Echola. So you can be our lucky winner as well today. So yeah, let's play Echola and make some money while you are just seated in your own comfort. You could be home, you could be doing some gardening, or just in the office working. Yeah, you can just get your phone and come through and be a part of Echola Mega Box right here on Peaceful Station. Remember, the options are just a few to get into the raffle draw. So you simply dial *464*2# and you got option 2, which is Power FM Cowboy, because definitely you are tuned into Power FM Cowboy, and you enter into the raffle draw, which is option 3. Yeah, from there you find tickets from 1 to 7, so you can buy those tickets. You can either buy 2 tickets, 3, the choice is yours. But yeah, and that allows you to enter into the Echola Mega Box. Now, we're gonna be talking a little bit about some promotion that is happening in this month of August.

0: Sure. Mega Boss, right here on the People Station. So always play. The more you play, the more chances you get to have of winning yourself that phone on Ichola Mega Box. So this month of August, every 2 weeks, Ichola Mega Box will be giving away 6 smartphones to the listeners who play during each 2 week period. Stand a chance, of course, to win one of these smartphones. So how do you win? You could be asking yourself. So the players end points every time they play PK box or heads or tails. The more you play, the more points you accumulate. So let me repeat that. So every time namuletea PK box or heads or tails, nishi mulepanga ma points. So the more points you mulepanga, PK box or heads or tails. So at the end of the 2 week period, the player with the most points wins one of the smartphones. So whatever kweta ma points are eng. The mate a pick a box, either they that yo mapanga ma points ya sona sona sona so. So whatever kweta engi, they get to walk away with the smartphone. So yeah, we encourage you every single day during the 2 week period to increase your chances of winning. So be a part of each other. And this is the campaign that we are actually having this month of August. So to make sure that you get to come through and be a part of a whole lot of winnings right here on the People Station. So yeah, it's a big man. It is what it is. Otherwise, let's do this.
1: Did you know you could be one of 4 lucky winners to walk away with a brand new smartphone? How? Easy. 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
2: Ichola Megabox, live on Power.
0: Yeah, so you heard it for yourself right there. That's what is going down. So what we're doing is just letting you know what is going on Ichola Megabox. So kurikoma smartphones that we'll be giving away right here on the People Station. And of course, you can get dialing *464*2# and create or make more points by playing, the PK box or heads or tail, just like that. But now today, I'm giving away 150 coaches to 2 deserving winners, those that are actually playing now. So Bagambazona, if I were you, I would be busy on the phone. Only 5 coacha. Imagine ka 5 coacha. Eh, waingisha mo big man to amilasa 150. That issue because only 5 coacha. We're not asking for more. Imagine that would make you a profit of 145. Eh? As easy as that. So you get to come through and get entered into the raffle draw and win yourself at 150 kwacha. Gonna be giving 2 people today on Yapa Easy Thursday, baby. We throw it back into time just like that. Yari shuka big man zone. Otherwise I want to zone a body winner. Yeah, we give out every day. Remitters play all day right here on Ichola Megabox.
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0: Pick up the phone. You are our Ichola winner this morning.
3: Hello.
0: Hello, good morning. Good afternoon.
3: Good afternoon, sir. How are you?
0: Fine, thank you. How are you doing?
3: I'm okay, sir. How are you too?
0: I'm okay. This is DJ Delmont calling you from Power FM.
3: Oh, wow. Nice one.
0: You seem to know what is going on. Did you play Ichola this morning?
3: Yes, I played because they are 11.
0: Kuma 11, 11, eh?
3: Yeah.
0: How many times did you play?
3: I played 3 times.
0: 3 times, that is how much? 15 kwacha?
3: 15 kwacha, yes.
0: Okay, I'm glad to announce to you, sir, that you are our Ichola winner this morning.
3: Yes, well, I will make my weekend now.
0: Have you received the money? Try to confirm with us.
3: Yes. So I haven't said, but I've seen the message yet.
0: You've seen the message, huh? So to me to be a three side big man, so.
3: No, thank you so much.
0: Is this your first time playing or you've been playing?
3: No, I've been trying.
0: But it's your first time winning today.
3: No, it is my second time.
0: Second time winning, and you know, that's great.
3: The first one I won was the 500
0: kwacha, now 300 kwacha.
3: Yeah.
0: All right, your name again?
3: Elijah Mzeta.
0: Mr. Elijah Mzeta, congratulations, and we thank you so much.
3: Thank you so much, sir.
0: Yeah, there you have it. Mr. Elijah is winning it for the second time now. So what are you waiting for? Be part of us. Be part of the game. And you can win yourself Ichola Mega Box.
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0: Davido, this one is called If. Yeah, another one of those jams that was the best jams out of Davido. Just like that. We're throwing it back, ladies and gentlemen, just like that. 10:29 is the time. And we are playing Ichola. I love the way people are actually coming through on Ichola Mega Box. Yeah, it shows that the money is needed. In that amount, for a big man, 150 can make a difference. You can buy my bundles to ashtako talk time to ashtako fuel. Kona kona fuel. Yeah, zadi. Yeah, thing mungachita zona. So come through. The kenimi pere pere. It will be bad for me to go back with this money because it's here. I've been given. At wapere ni abantu. Nindara mashenwish. So come through and dial star 464 star 2 hash and enter into Ichola Mega Box. Option 2 is Power FM Kabwe. And option 3 thereafter is the raffle draw, and get entered into the draw and you can be a winner of that 150 kwacha. I'm giving 2 people, remember. So bawantu babili at least big man I'm from Masangwa. Yeah, it is what it is. Otherwise, yeah, this because on. That's what we do every day on Yaba Easy. Let's do this, ladies and gentlemen.
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0: Hello, Vadishani Mukwai. Mwa pokeda ba anti mwa winaka.
2: Hey.
0: Yeah, yeah, yeah. Mwa mfa po shani.
2: Na mwa wi no kan chachirai.
0: Mwa chirai shafi. To unfold. So much tear tunga. Mamona, to the beba and to cool that
2: one.
0: One and
2: only one.
0: It only takes one win. At my Sunday, no, banani.
2: But charity,
0: are you feeling charitable? Mure folks just share in dalama isho, maybe mwalashi bom fi mweka. Either way, congratulations, but charity, keep on playing.
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0: Ladies and gentlemen, they say sharing is actually caring. We are here to share the money with you, our dear listeners. If you're tuned into People Station, come through and dial star 464 star 2 hash and enter into the raffle draw. Ichola is right here. Special out to one Brian Mwapi. Yeah, it's good to know that you are locked on. And hope we can play Ichola together. It is what it is, man. Shout out to you. And that's how we do it right here. So, yeah, I'll be dropping you some amazing call-ups right here on the People Station. Fireboy, this jam did some damage at that particular time. Everybody was just like, Peru. Para, Peru, Peru, para. We're taking you back, baby. Throwback Thursday. That's how we do it. Let's

0: Sounds of Banner Boy. This one is called Yeah, and this one goes out to one Brian Mwampe. Shout out to you, man. Special out as well to one Careless Discount. Special out to one Rogers. Badibana Roger. Special shout out as well to Bizo. Yeah, one of the best Baba Man I know in Kamwe. Shout out to you, man. It is what it is. Yeah, we're still on, and obviously coming up next, we should be getting into checking out rather the weather update at 10:45. So keep it locked. We are still throwing it back into time.
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11: 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On our weather update today, we'll start with the tourist capital, Livingstone. Livingstone today is currently standing at 24 degrees Celsius, humidity is at 27%, wind is moving at 11 kilometers per hour, and expected highs of 29 degrees Celsius and lows of 12 degrees Celsius. Sunny weather in Livingstone today. Lusaka, the capital city, is at 20 degrees Celsius, humidity is at 50%, wind is moving at 18 kilometers per hour, and expected highs of 23 degrees Celsius and lows of 13 degrees Celsius. Partly sunny weather in Lusaka today. Moving on to Kawe, and the weather in Kawe today is at 21 degrees Celsius, humidity is at 46%, wind is moving at 18 kilometers per hour, and expected highs of 24 degrees Celsius and lows of 13 degrees Celsius. Sunny weather in Kawe today. Kapirimposhi is at 21 degrees Celsius, humidity is at 43%, wind is moving at 16 kilometers per hour, and expected highs of 25 degrees Celsius and lows of 13 degrees Celsius. Sunny weather in Kapirimposhi today. We move on to the Copper Belt and we check out how Kitwe is doing today. Kitwe is at 22 degrees Celsius, humidity is at 40%, wind is moving at 14 kilometers per hour, and expected highs of 27 degrees Celsius and lows of 13 degrees Celsius. Sunny weather in Kitwe, Copper Belt. That's all we package for you on our weather update, brought to you by Power FM, the People's Station. Keep it locked.
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0: Features Kiss Daniels and Tiwa Savage. 10:54 is the time, between 11 and 12. And of course, we'll be checking out some stories that are making headlines. So you can free, or rather, you're free to come through and weigh in on any of the stories that we'll be actually having. Just like that. But Ichola is going down, and I'm loving the way it's moving. So in the last hour of the show, we should be getting into the draws itself and see who is going to be lucky with walking away with the 150 a Kwacha. So I'm giving out two people today. So it depends. Are you playing? Are you going to win? Do you want the money? It's here and it's all yours. So you can come through and be a part of Ichola Mega Box right here on the People Station. Village Tkazona Big Man. Ichola, right here. Let's do this.
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0: Police confirm Kafwaya's death in Kabulonga shootout. Cracks emerge within NRPUP as one faction concedes defeat, congratulates HH and UPND. In international news, Senegalese and Botswana presidents decline Hichilema inauguration invitation. And in sports news, Fairs appoints Lieutenant Colonel Kambani Ronald Lungu as general manager for national teams.
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1: Morning, sir. How are you doing?
2: I'm okay, thank you. How are you?
1: Very fine, thank you. This is DJ Delmont. I'm calling you from Power FM.
2: DJ Achan, how do you feel when
1: I'm and Fela Kalakazon, and then another one.
2: Shishibe
1: kuno.
2: James na iwe.
1: Tuwewe, ndia tako shishibe.
2: James kapembwa.
1: James kapembwa.
2: Yes, yonze tunakumana pa Golden Sonnet Hotel.
1: Nangu tukumane.
2: Tuwala kumana.
1: James Muntuan, jini kutumina kwa 3-0.
2: Well done.
1: Have you received?
2: I've received. There are swap of queen shaking up a pen. Well done.
1: What time did you play?
2: like the time you were saying at a question of 5 minutes.
1: Hey, naturally, come on, last zone. Equabaco.
2: I take a veshuko.
1: Equabeshuko.
2: Now put an umchola in.
1: Imagine. So, how much have you lost?
2: But I've been playing.
1: No, like today, how much have you lost? How much did you push in?
2: No, I just pushed in like a 10 kwacha.
1: Like a 10 kwacha and you've won it.
2: Imagine.
1: 300 kwacha.
2: Times a single.
1: Man, I'm going to get a
2: couple of ideas. I start winning all done.
1: Congratulations, man. Appreciate.
2: I appreciate. Thank you.
1: Yeah, that's James Kapemba right there, winning himself a Chula Megabox right here on the People Station. FOA Piki Manzona. Yeah, 15 to 18. We'll come back to play again the Ichola Megabox right here on the People Station. My name is DJ Delmon, the electrifying DJ. Half man, half amazing.
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3: Council police officers who want to play the role of Zambia police officers. If council police officers are getting a payroll from this government and they want to pretend to be partisan, we shall not be shying away from calling a spade. The only ones who are allowed to manage piraters are Zambia police and RATS.
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11:25 on the People Station, and we get to some stories that are making headlines. Family and friends of socialite content creator and model Lisa Mutalu are mourning her death after she died in the early hours of today. Lisa was actively hanging out with her close friends and associates. Just yesterday, as she left many in shock following her death. Details surrounding her death are not yet clear. So rest in peace. National Reconciliation Party for Unity and Prosperity NRPUP presidential candidate, Brian Mundwile has called for an independent, transparent, and a credible investigation into the death of former Lunte Member of Parliament and Cabinet Minister Mototwe Kathwaya. In a statement, Mr. Mundwile has described Mr. Kathwaya as his friend, brother, and colleague, and conveyed his condolences to his five children and the widow's family. He said Mr. Kathwaya served as Member of Parliament for Lunte from 2016 to 2021 and also served in Cabinet as Minister of Works and Supply and later as Minister of Transport and Communication. Mr. Mundwile, however, questioned the circumstances surrounding Mr. Kafwaya's death, particularly the delay in officially confirming his identity. He said the Central Joint Operations Committee, service chiefs, and other security authorities took 5 days to confirm Mr. Kafwaya's death, despite repeated inquiries from his family, colleagues, lawyers, and other concerned Zambians. Last night, Inspector General of Police, Mr. Graphael Musamba, confirmed that Mr. Kafwaya was the unidentified man who was fatally wounded during an intelligence-led joint operation in Kapulonga on August 14, 2026. And Citizens First Harry Kalawa has called for the matter to be reported to the International Criminal Court, stating that international institutions should provide support to the family in its pursuit of justice. In a Facebook post monitored by Hot FM, Mr. Kalaba further urged regional and international bodies to take an interest in the case and support efforts amid transparency, accountability, and respect for the rule of law. Meanwhile, Zambians have taken to social media to extend their condolences following the death of Mr. Kafwaya. So these and others are the current stories actually trending. May so rest in peace.

London.

and I thought I was tripping. 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Huh? And I could see that something was missing. Me my wooly Betty, I never kept you in the kitchen. Cause superwoman and I believe in your vision. What else? Can't pretty name me hope, but I was wishing. Yeah. See me, yeah, because when I talk, you know they listen. Me ne bema, but you took

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2: E05. Let's see if we can call this number. Otherwise, now we're pokirra kare, takwa batawe. Tukatuma mairo, big man. Okay, I'm really trying so hard to dial a call. Network nine pena. But yeah, we'll try because we want to find out if this person has actually received the money. Because yeah, it's all that free to watch the proof what that we if I'm that about in the cabinet of a poker. So yeah, we'll be trying it for us again. Ah, into a knife, I was sure. It's a dab we shot.
3: Oh, much of my living.
4: Yeah.
3: Watch me on a phone.
4: How?
3: No, banana.
4: No, Gwen.
3: Gwen, you none.
4: That's hard way.
3: That's hard way. But Gwen, not to meet him, not going to show. I'm winning a 300 coach.
4: Ah, means more than that. I'm going
3: to go. Oh, okay.
4: I'm quiet.
3: Ah, well, congratulations.
4: Thank you, thank you.
2: That can be you as well this morning. That is when you actually want to serve 300 kwacha. So, what are you waiting for? Come through. Let's play Ichola Megabox. Dial *464*2# and go to option 2, Power FM Kawe, and enter into the raffle drawing. Amangram raffle, yara mchafika 5 kwacha. You need to have that 5 kwacha mobile money account. So, that will be deducted. That allows you Ichola Mega Box. So I have a few more minutes to go before my shift elapses. I'll be handing you on to the Z Shakedown. So you better do that now. I only have 15 minutes to go. I feel we can do something in these last few minutes that we are remaining with. So enter DAO now and be a part of the winnings on Ichola Mega Box.
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2: Okay.
5: Yeah.
2: Ah, nizi bege man. 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
5: Naka kocha pa mulu.
2: Ah, bege man. Congratulations, my Friday. Congratulations. Thank you so much.
5: Okay, sir.
2: There you have it, Mr. Friday. He's been playing and he's been consistent and he never gave up on Ichola. And he believed that, you know, one day is going to be a day for me to actually win it. And today is the day. Otherwise, by Friday, congratulations. And continue playing Ichola. Bye-bye. God bless.
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0: This one is called Nye Percy Plus. It's called Done by Ties. Bring us to 11:50 on the People Station. We get back to Ichola and see how we can play it in the remaining 10 minutes. So, yeah, you better come through and let's dial the number *464*2# and enter into the raffle draw. Only 5 kwacha gets you in, and yeah, you can win yourself that 150 kwacha. And can be yours just like that. So you better come through before time is elapsed. Sing quickly, and sooner we're gonna be calling it a day. And tomorrow is another day. But remember, Ichola comes your way twice in a day. So in case you don't win in the morning, you can win it in the afternoon between 15 and 18 on Tamanga 879. So yeah. It is what it is. In case you got busy as all and octin ka 40 40, remember that in the afternoon as well you can catch it. Someone asked me that, Ichola is anstansh. So it's between 9 and 12 as well as 15 and 18. That's what we're doing, and that's what we're all about. Ichola Mega Box right here on the People's Day Show. Keep it locked.
1: Hello.
0: Hello, good morning. Bagamba, nimi kwa trako good news. Na mitumina kwa 3 zari kufuma kuchola. Tamu imwene?
1: I'm starting.
0: Imwe chaki ngeni imwe zona imwe.
1: Ni Friday. Ni Friday.
0: Ni Friday. 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
0: Chaki ngeni munje batawe. 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Biggie man. Much there, good. Much there, Choda.
1: I'm not going to be able to get a little bit of a
0: Alright. Who is this lucky person who's won himself? Ichola.
2: Hello.
0: Hello, good morning.
2: Good morning.
0: How are you, sir?
2: I'm okay, sir.
0: Fine, thank you. Who am I talking to?
2: Victor Muntanga.
0: Victor Muntanga.
2: Yes.
0: This is DJ Diamond. I'm calling you from Power FM.
2: Serious? Serious, wakamba. Mpangira weekend.
0: Happy long weekend. Mwe achiti kazo.
2: Mpangi kazo.
0: So much tension.
2: Apara pene achara pende ondia rota pemule anda panina nitani.
0: Murerota vacha
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2: ah zona zona yes yes

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0: here. But yeah, I want you to win yourself some monies. I was supposed to give out two people 150 kwacha each. Yari Shukazo. So dial *464*2#, and you can win yourself Ichola Megabox right here on the People's Station. Come through and let's play Ichola. Ichola. Hello, good morning.
1: Morning,
0: sir. How are you doing?
1: I'm okay, thank you. How are you?
0: I'm very fine, thank you. This is DJ Delmont. I'm calling you from Power FM.
1: DJ Achan, how are you doing?
0: And Fela Kalakazon. And then another one.
1: James Kapembwa. Yes, you want to come and pack all them sonnet to tell.
0: Nangu to Kumana. James Muntuan, drink to Minago 3-Zadi.
1: Ah, well done.
0: Have you received?
1: I've received. There are four people who are shaking up a pen. Well done.
0: What time did you play?
1: Like at the time you were saying at a question of 5 minutes.
0: Hey, naturally, come last zone. Ekwa bako.
1: I take kwa veshuko.
0: Ekwa veshuko.
1: Now for na mchola ine.
0: Imagine. So how much have you lost?
1: But I've been playing.
0: No, like today, how much have you lost? How much did you push in?
1: No, I just pushed in like a 10 quach.
0: Like a 10 quach, and you've won it.
1: Imagine.
0: 300 quach.
1: Times a shingo.
0: Congratulations, man. I appreciate.
1: Thank you.
2: Ichola Megabox, live on Power.
0: That's what they say, that Bamateak Malasti are the people that are privileged to actually win themselves Ichola Megabox. So what are you waiting for? Come through. Let's play Ichola. Dial the number *464*2#. And you're going to be walking away with that, 150 kwacha. I wanted to give two people, but, you know, I don't know. People got money today. But, yeah, we can see what we can do. We can see how we can squeeze in another person. But yeah, if unfortunate becomes unfortunate, then there's nothing that we can do on that one. So we'll be able to give out to maybe one today on Yapa Easy. But yeah, always start it at 9 hours exactly. Start playing, get entry into the raffle draw, and you can stand yourself winning this money on Ichola Mega Box by just simply diving. Eh? Already in green, I'm going to last the one for winners on a parapet if they're like,

0: let's see if you can make somebody a winner on Ichola. Okay, in 5, 4, 3, 2, 1. Congratulations. If you are such a one, so we'll be calling you to just get to find out if you have received the money just like that on Ichola Megabox. FLH Kazona on the People's Station, Biggie Man. Okay, so we just trying to dial the number now so that we find out who this person is. Okay, the phone is ringing. Karibu. Hello, good morning.
1: Good morning.
0: How are you, sir?
1: I'm good, and you, sir?
0: Very fine, thank you. This is DJ Dome, and I'm calling you from Ichola on Power FM.
1: Yes, sir.
0: What is your name?
1: How are you? I'm Mlongoti.
0: Mr. Mlongoti, I'm glad to announce to you that you've won yourself 150 kwacha on Ichola Megabox.
1: Thank you very much, sir.
0: How many times did you play?
1: Yeah,
0: how many times did you play, Mr. Mlongot?
1: Twice. I played it for 5 times, 10 kwacha.
0: 10 kwacha only, and it has given you 150. What a profit. Is it the first time for you to win on Ichola?
1: No, it's not my first. I once won 500.
0: 500 kwacha.
1: Yes.
0: Congratulations and keep playing.
1: Thank you very much, sir.
0: Right, Mr. Mlongoti right there winning himself 150 kwacha on Ichola Megabox. Natural and that zona. Ingilen motorovok pera kwe chipao. Ichimone. Yeah. Yeah. It's so exciting to put a smile on people's faces just like that. So, shout out to you, Mr. Mlongoti. And we'll be back tomorrow, sometime, someplace, right here on Ichola Megabox. My name is DJ Delmont, the electrifying DJ, half man, half amazing.
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2: Police confirm Kafwaya's death in Kabulunga shootout. Cracks emerge within NRPUP as one faction concedes defeat, congratulates HH and UPND. In international news, Senegalese and Botswana presidents decline Hichilema inauguration.

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1: Right about now, we will be crossing over to Lusaka as they compete with the Win Big promotion. So you can compete this one. It's very easy. Be part of what is going on and play. Otherwise, abapakachapa ni Win Big zone. Kutuwa wina kwe Fint zone. Kutuwa muna mochinga bela. We cross over. We'll be right back right after this.

Zambia. 200 kwacha is going to be going away to one lucky winner. So, kurino kupera 10,000 kwacha cash. And this is for the draw that takes place on Saturday. So you have to stick around for that to find out if you have actually won and you if you have walked out as the winner. And remember, on the 29th of August is the auspicious date where we get to give away the Honda Fit. The first Honda draw is on the 29th of August. That is when we're going to be giving away that car. And you can place...

0: you win. So start dialing *474# and have a chance to walk away as the winner. So wherever you are, the money is definitely going to reach you. Without further ado, I need to start calling my winners and find out if they have seen the money. Kurikonso Komri, the money will definitely reach you. So once I dial the number, I just want to find out if you have received the 200 kwacha. 200 kwachas are being given away to one lucky winner. So I know you're going to be making tuma plans, mushtemo cooking oil, mushtemo bunga. If you want, you can buy yourself something else, something nice, just to make yourself feel nice as well. It's very important to appreciate you for playing a Win Big Zambia. And you won fair and square. Nimpia Shove. So start dialing *474# and have a chance to walk away as the winner. So let me start. Let me kick start and call my first winner. And I just want to find out. Nganabashi mwene mpia. Nganabashi to receive 200 kuwacha. Hello.
1: Yeah.
0: Hello.
1: Yeah.
0: Hello. Good afternoon. How are you doing today?
1: Good afternoon, how are you?
0: I'm fine, thank you, sir. My name is Fortress. I'm calling you from Win Big Zambia.
1: Right.
0: Okay, I just want to tell you that you have won yourself a 200 kwacha.
1: Of course, I see.
0: Yes, you did see the money, right?
1: Yes.
0: Awesome. Who am I speaking to and where are you from?
1: I'm Tola.
0: Okay. Where are you from?
1: Nakuru.
0: Okay. Ah, nice to hear that. Okay, Chola, keep on playing Win Big Zambia. Now that you have won, you will win again, and you will keep on winning if you continue playing.
1: Right.
0: All right. Congratulations to you.
1: Thank you.
0: You're welcome. That's how we're doing it right here on the Win Big Show on Win Big Zambia, *474#, and have a chance to win yourself some money. So could you pay that 200 kwacha? In case you're wondering, how do I play? You dial *474#. Go and work on our website, which is www.winbigzambia.com, and you can go and follow the prompts, and you will be able to start winning big as well. 200 kwacha is just a tip of the iceberg. We're showing you that this 200 kwacha is one way of you also winning bigger money. The bigger money on the table is a 10,000 kwacha cash. So wherever you are, you'll be able to receive the 200 kwacha. Hello.
2: Yes, good afternoon, madam.
0: Good afternoon to you, sir. How are you doing today?
2: I'm good, and you?
0: I'm doing fantastic, thank you. Okay, I'm calling you from Win Big Zambia. You have won yourself a 200 kwacha.
2: Okay, that's great. Let me just check.
0: Awesome. Okay, I didn't catch your name. What's your name, please?
2: Mr. Alex Kabwe.
0: Okay, Mr. Alex, congratulations. Just check your account. You have received the 200 kwacha.
2: Okay, thanks. Let me just check.
0: Okay, nice. Awesome. All right, you can be the next Mr. Alex. You can be the next winner right here on Win Big Zambia. All you have to do is start dialing *474#. So I will keep calling the numbers. I'll keep calling the winners to find out if the money has been received, just like that. So you play for a 5 kwacha. That's how you play to win the 200 kwacha, okay? So select your prize, select number of tokens, and enter the PIN to make payment, get your token, and you can be the next winner. So start dialing *474# and start winning big. Play anytime, even now. You can play the next time, you can play the other time, you can play as many times as you like, and you can win as many times as you can. Hello. Hello. Okay, what's your name?
3: Nguluwe James.
0: Okay, Mr. Nguluwe, keep on playing Win Big Zambia, okay?
3: Thank you, I'll continue playing.
0: Yes, that's the spirit. That's what we want to hear. Congratulations to you.
3: Thank you.
0: Okay. Uh-huh. Congratulations to you. You see, you're sounding much on fika fair, mulolo, lolo. Ah, Mbia, should I change your mood, I don't feel nice today. Then all of a sudden, you hear that you have won something. I can assure you, yes. Whatever that you were feeling, you won't feel it anymore. You will just be feeling happy because you have won yourself money. 200 kwacha will go a long way for you. So start playing Win Big by dialing *474#, and have a chance to win bigger prizes. So not just the 200 kwacha. There's a 10,000 kwacha cash that is up for grabs. There is also a Honda Fit that is waiting to be given away to its lucky owner, to its lucky winner, on the 29th of August 2026. It's going to be the official date when we finally hand over the car to the owner. Hello.
4: Hello.
0: Good afternoon. How are you doing today?
4: Fine, and how are you?
0: I'm fine, thank you, sir. My name is Fortress. I'm calling you from Win Big Zambia.
4: Yes.
0: Yes, sir. Did you play Win Big?
4: Yes, yesterday.
0: Awesome. Okay, so today you have won yourself a 200 kwacha.
4: Thank you.
0: Okay, congratulations to you. And what's your name?
4: Lamek.
0: Okay, Mr. Lamek, where are you from?
4: Within Lusaka.
0: Awesome. Okay, Mr. Lamek, keep on playing Win Big Zambia.
4: Okay, thank you.
0: You're welcome. Okay, Mr. Lamek played yesterday and he won today. Well, you can also win. You can play now and also you can win the same day. It doesn't necessarily mean when you play the previous day, you can only win the next day or you can only win the other day. You can win as many times as you can. We have had winners who are walking away with money twice in a day. We have had people who are walking away with 400 kwacha because I'm giving away 200 kwachas. We have had winners who are walking away with a 600 kwacha in a day. So you can be the other winner who is walking away with that amount of money. All you have to do is start dialing *474# and start playing Win Big right here on the Win Big Show. Well, people are winning big. People are winning smart TV, smartphones. So the three smartphones are going to three lucky winners every single day. Every single day, people are winning 200 kwachas. So start dialing *474# and have a chance to walk away as the winner. So I'm just giving a call to our winner and find out if they have received, if they have seen the mula, if they have received it, so that we enjoy together, we laugh together, and we encourage each other to keep on playing Win Big Zambia by dialing *474#. So it's very easy, nothing complicated. So it's looking like our winner is quite busy. We'll give them a call some other time. So for now, keep on playing, keep on dialing *474#. It's very easy, nothing complicated. If you have data bundles right now, go to www.winbigzambia.com and see for yourself that indeed people are winning bigger prizes. So the 10,000 kwacha cash, remember to play the 10,000 kwacha cash to win this week. Hello.
5: Hello.
0: Hello, good afternoon. How are you, sir?
5: Afternoon, thank you. How are you, madam?
0: I'm doing great, thank you, sir. My name is Fortress. I'm calling you from Win Big Zambia.
5: Mr. Kunda.
0: Okay. Mr. Kunda, did you play Win Big Zambia?
5: Yes, yesterday I did, yeah.
0: Awesome. So today is the day that the Lord has prepared a 200 kwacha for you. You have won yourself the 200 kwacha. Congratulations.
5: Okay, thank you, madam.
0: You are welcome. What are you going to buy in that 200 kwacha?
5: I'm going to buy the grocery at home, madam.
0: Nice. Nice to hear that. Keep on playing. You can win as many times as you like.
5: Sure, thank you, madam.
0: You are welcome, sir. Have a great day.
5: Okay, madam. Thank you.
0: You are welcome. All right, so start playing, start dialing *474# and start winning big. 200 winners are called, and it's very possible that you yourself, you're going to walk away as the winner. So start dialing *474#. We do have a 10,000 kwacha cash, a Honda Fit, and you are going to be called on the draws. Yes, when we're doing the draw, so right now I am officially doing the draw, so I'm going to call you live, and I just want to find out if you have seen the Mola. So in case you have played for the other prizes, which is a car, which will be officially handing over on the 29th of August, and in case probably you have been playing for the 10,000 Kwacha cash, do not worry. For these ones, you have to go and watch Power TV, or you have to watch Crown TV. You also can watch the NBC TV one for you to officially see who has won, and maybe you are the winner. So just be glued to your screens and just find out if indeed you are the winner. You have won yourself that 10,000 Kwacha cash. It is not a joke. We are actually giving away that money, 10,000 Kwacha cash. Just like that, you are going to walk away as the winner. So start dialing *474# and see that. It is happening. And just know that you are at liberty of playing as many times as you like. Like I said earlier, you can play now. You can also play some other time. You can play You can play for different prizes as well. The code, again, the USSD code is *474#. Select your prize, select number of tokens you want to buy, enter PIN to make payments, get your token. You can be our winner right here on the Win Big Show. It's a 200 watcher that we are giving away, but there is a 10,000 Kwacha cash. Remember, 60 people are winning 200 Kwacha every day, all right? And we do have some other prizes that are being given away. We also do have a smart TV. We also do have smartphones that are being given away. So who knows? You can just be our next lucky winner. So start dialing *474# and see for yourself that people are actually indeed winning. So I'm going to give a call to another lucky winner. Like I said earlier, it's just not one person who is going to walk away as the winner. It is multiple winners who have won themselves the 200 Kwacha. So this is another draw. Probably you might have won something in the morning. Probably you might win yourself something later on in the afternoon. So start dialing *474#. Hello.
6: Hello.
0: Hello. Good afternoon. How are you?
6: Afternoon. I'm fine, sir. Oh, madam.
0: Okay. It's okay. My name is Fortress. I'm calling you from Win Big Zambia.
6: From Win Big Zambia?
0: Yes. Did you play Win Big Zambia?
6: Yes, I did, yes.
0: Awesome. I just want to tell you that you have won yourself a 200 Kwacha.
6: A 200 Kwacha?
0: Yes.
6: Wow. I'm so happy.
0: Congratulations to you. What are you going to buy in the 200 Kwacha?
6: Actually, I'm going to buy school things because I'm still a student.
0: Nice to hear that. Keep on playing. Who knows? You imagine that you win yourself a 10,000 Kwacha cash, or you just win yourself a car. Just imagine.
6: I'll continue.
0: Awesome. I didn't catch your name.
6: Ruben.
0: Okay, Ruben. Shout out to you, Ruben. Keep on playing. Win Big Zambia.
6: All right. Thank you.
0: You are welcome. Mama, no, your students now, but it, we do not discriminate. You can play as many times as you like, whichever profession that you're doing, wherever you are, whatever that you're doing, give it a try. You might just walk away as a winner. Imagine you just get to win as a student. You win a car. You'll be boarding for campus. They will know that Jawe. So start dialing *474# and start winning big. So I'm going to give a call to another lucky winner and find out if the money has been received, if they have seen the Mola, they've seen the 200 Kwacha that we are giving away right here on the show. Okay, awesome. It is good. The phone is ringing. We just want to find out if the money has been received. 200 Kwacha is up for grabs. And that is right here on Win Big Zambia. Not one person. Yeah, you can be one people. Hello.
7: Hello.
0: Hello. 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
7: Mkwai.
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0: Na imbo mwombe wino, tuatasha sana. Okay, ciao, Mitchell Francis. Okay, so that's how we're going to be doing it right here on Win Big Zambia. We're going to be giving away 200 kwachas to you, you, and you, and you as well. So wherever you're listening to me from, the money is definitely going to reach your account. You only have to dial *474#. You select your prize, you select number of tokens. So with the prizes, they're different. There's a 200 kwacha. This is just for a 5 kwacha that you play. They only played for a 5 kwacha and they won a 200 kwacha. All right. We also do have smartphones. We do have smart TVs. We also do have a 10,000 kwacha cash and we do have a Honda Fit. So select the number of tokens that you want to buy, enter PIN to pay to make payments, get your token. You can be the next lucky winner. That's how we're doing it and start winning big.

0: 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Just ask Mlenga here what it's for.
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0: 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So dial *474# and win big.
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0: Police confirm Kafwaya's death in Kabulonga shootout. Cracks emerge within NRPUP as one faction concedes defeat, congratulates HH and UPND. In international news, Senegalese and Botswana presidents decline Hichilema inauguration invitation. And in sports news, FAS appoints Lieutenant Colonel Kambani Ronald Lungu as general manager for national teams.
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4: 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And they're almost throwing the traffic officer out of

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0: Mwandishi Mashani zongo. 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Otherwise, I'm a bucket up. You already know what I do. You already know what I does. Kick it just as I should. This is Slap D with a song called Take It Back. I wish I could take it back to the good old days. This is Wakudala. Wakudala, Jay. Otherwise, beautiful memories back in the day. And yeah, it's too bad we can't go in the back, so let's make new memories. That's the only thing I can encourage you is to make new memories, better memories, and call these days today the good old days. You can still call these days today the good old days. Make your memories and make them now. Otherwise, twadishwayadi kakana, twadishwayadi pena. We got bills to pay all day, every day. So vafyama problem, waida wacha. 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It almost seems like there was never a time that we took a break, there was never a time that we just chill. There was never a time that we just, you know, tre pori kafe zona, tre unfafe wino zona. 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Good old days, man. I wish I could take it back, but I can't. Now, we have to do something about today. We have to make good old days right here, right now. We have to make sure we try our level best to enjoy the days that are here. Now, right now, the ones that we haven't. How best can we make these days amazing? Otherwise, apapaka japa zona. Yeah, good old days. 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Good old days, man. Otherwise, apapaka japa. Eh, what can we do? We continue hustling, we continue fighting, we continue pushing. Coming up next is the news. Hello, you're live on Power. I chat my boss at Arizona, Laka. I can hear you, can you hear me? Hey, Nico, but let me see what I can do. How about now, can you hear me?
1: Let me use this. Yeah, I can hear you now.
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1: 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Tuare So what do we should do? What do we should do? Work on the challenge when the population is actually being increased. We need also to work on the growth of the economy. What should we do? We work on the economy. Growth. We need also to work on the growth. to create a woman no more support for the economy. How about my special? My support is okay. So, I want to have a full and a level in German life. Thankful. Mukmirema, Guatama, because it's German life, Naino, Kupusha. Because I want to have a German life, Bafula. If I want to have a flower in German life, I have become a plant, you must have a plant. I think I'm going to go to the power. Number one, the economy, the transportation, the agriculture, the trade, the agriculture, the trade, I'm going to go to the house. I think opening a Yeah, Nizwala Kata.
0: Thank you so much for coming through. All right. Apapaga chapa, we still continue, still mashing up on things. Otherwise, let's apale, let's achindikwe. Special shout out to anybody celebrating their birthday today. If it is your birthday today, happy birthday to you. Many more happy returns. May God continue to bless you, guide you, protect you, and may He continue to raise you. Otherwise, apapaga chapa. Coming up next is the news. Twalalanda. On the flip side, when I come back, we're mashing up on things. Let's get it one time in the building.

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The grind, the sweat, the push. It all takes its toll. But you're not a quitter. You rise, and within reach is that which you need in order to refuel. 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
1: Okay, Mr. Push up on number. Sorry, Bache. We shouldn't pay someone for Cocula and Shania.
2: But treasure. What if Mafuma Sana Pansy? 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
1: 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I'll show Pafipacula, La Panto will be now, Cava. 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
3: 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Yeah.
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3: Koko aribis.
0: We've all done it. Yep, the slurp. There's the hot tea slurp. And then there's the not so nice drink slurp. And then there is the milk it slurp. With the milk it slurp, you can tell the subject wants to sip every drop of milky goodness in the pack until there is nothing left.
5: This is how we make.
0: Milkshake, the shake that moves. Greatness is everywhere. It's in the places you go, the people you meet, the things you do. Introducing Shaka Soft Drinks, a unique, refreshing drink that celebrates greatness. Shaka, celebrate greatness.

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0: Good afternoon. We take a look at the headlines. Former Lunte MP Mutotwe Kafuaya killed by the state following a joint intelligence operation. Eight arrested over alleged extortion at City Market. In international news, death toll rises above 100 in Central African Republic gold mine collapse. And in sports news, Aston Villa have agreed a deal to sign West Ham defender Aaron Wan-Bissaka.
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0: 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To present the news, my name is Kangwa Kabanda. Former Lunte Member of Parliament, Mutotwe Kafuaya, who was reported missing last Friday, has been confirmed dead by the Zambia police. The authorities have revealed that Mr. Kafuaya was killed during a joint security and intelligence-led operation conducted by state operatives in Kabalonga on August 14, 2026. Inspector General of Police, Graphael C. Msamba, speaking on behalf of the Central Joint Operations Committee and service chiefs, say the operation began around 19:30 hours and involved a joint task force team, including the Drug Enforcement Commission. The operation followed intelligence gathered after the recovery of 7.3 million kwacha in a previous task force operation in Lusaka. Since November 2023, security agencies have been monitoring activities of individuals suspected to pose threats to national security. Upon arriving at the premises, the task force encountered gunfire and resistance from unidentified individuals. The team returned fire, fatally wounding Mr. Kafuaya, who was rushed to hospital and pronounced dead on arrival. 11 people were arrested during the operation, including 3 former commandos with specialized special forces training and 2 retired police officers, one of whom served with the Flying Squad C5. Suspects are being held on allegations related to treason and other offenses pending further investigations.
2: On behalf of the Central Joint Operations Committee, CJOC, and the service chiefs, I wish to inform members of the public that on August 14, 2026, around 19:30 hours, a joint task force team from the Central Joint Operations Committee, including the Drug Enforcement Commission, conducted an intelligence-led operation at the named premises in Kavulonga. The operation followed intelligence gathered following the recovery of the 7.3 million kwacha from the second task force operation in Lusaka. The operation followed intelligence concerning activities by individuals of national interest suspected to pose a threat to national security. The defense and security wings had been monitoring these activities since November 2023.
0: Zambia National Service troops have moved into Lusaka City and Soweto markets to protect traders from alleged extortion by political cadres. The troops reportedly apprehended 8 suspects at City Market after finding them allegedly drugging shopkeepers away and locking them up until they paid money. ZNS freed the traders and recovered 4,710 kwacha in cash, along with written lists of shopkeepers who had allegedly been targeted. The suspects' cash and lease were handed over to police. Traders have reportedly been forced to pay 250 kwacha at City Market and 500 kwacha at Soweto Market to keep operating their stores. ZNS personnel will remain at the 2 markets to maintain security and allow traders to conduct business without fear. The Center for Peace Building and Transformative Leadership is concerned by reports of burning, vandalism and looting in parts of the country following the elections. CPTL Executive Director Muyani Msumali has therefore condemned the destruction of property and any acts of violence or intimidation associated with political celebrations or disagreements. She has noted that such actions do not strengthen democracy, but rather weaken the communities on which we all depend. Ms. Musumali has also expressed concern over the public humiliation, insults and shaming of candidates and supporters who did not win, stressing that an electoral defeat is not a loss of dignity. A candidate may lose an election and still deserve respect.
3: We are deeply concerned by the report of burning, vandalism of a property and political violence following these elections. We stand firmly against all forms of destructions, the intimidation and retaliation. Burning property does not strengthen our democracy at all. It only harms the very communities we all depend on. Winning calls for humility, not triumphalism. And losing an election is not a loss of personal dignity. And those who do not win still deserve our respect. If we're disappointed with the outcome or have concerns about the process, let those concerns be expressed peacefully and through the appropriate legal and constitutional channels.
0: This news bulletin is brought to you by Public Service Pensions Fund, PSPF. In international news, more than 100 people have died after an Atsano gold mine collapsed in Western Central African Republic, with several others still missing or trapped underground. The disaster occurred on Tuesday morning in Zamboye village, Nanamambere Prefecture, near the border with Cameroon. A local Red Cross volunteer and a member of the Zamboye Youth Council confirmed the death toll, while several survivors are reportedly critically injured. We take a short break and return with sports news.
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0: The Democratic Republic of Congo right back is set to join Villa on an initial loan deal with an obligation to buy at the end of the season. Wan-Bissaka has been given permission to travel to the Midlands for a medical, although the exact terms of the deal remain undisclosed. West Ham had previously valued the 28-year-old at around £25 million. Wan-Bissaka has missed the Hammers' opening two championship matches of the season as negotiations continue. On that sporting note, we have come to the end of the news brought to you by Public Service Pensions Fund. For more upfront and reliable news, follow us on Facebook by searching for the Power News Network page. Before we go, here are the stories that made headlines once more. Police confirm Kafua's death in Kabulonga shootout. 8 arrested over alleged extortion at City Market. In international news, death toll rises above 100 in Central African Republic gold mine collapse. And in sports news, Aston Villa have agreed a deal to sign West Ham defender Aaron Wan-Bissaka.
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6: Council police officers who want to play the role of Zambia police officers. If council police officers are getting a payroll from this government and they want to pretend to be partisan, we shall not be shying away from calling a spade a spade. The only ones who are allowed to manage pirate guns are Zambia police and RATSA.
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8: As a tiger, road wash it in my blinded. A boogie chichi binti ni fati ma kuku. 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One leg in the water, another one at the fire. Peter says Zagaze.

0: hard time is eventually everyone loses the hunger. 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
1: The Zed Shakedown from 12 to 3 p.m. The Zed Shakedown. The Zed Shakedown from 12 to 3 p.m.

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0: Police confirm Kafwaya's death in Kabulonga shootout. Cracks emerge within NRPUP as one faction concedes defeat, congratulates HH and UPND. In international news, Senegalese and Botswana presidents decline Hichilema inauguration invitation. And in sports news, FAS appoints Lieutenant Colonel Kambani Ronald Lungu as general manager for national teams.
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4: All right, story easy we got kudala zona. What it do, what it is, I'll let your boy talk to me. And yeah, let me know what's happening. Let me know what's going on. Let me know what caught your attention throughout the whole entire week. Let me know the highlights. Let me know the highs and lows. Let's talk about it. And of course, it's Thursday, so you already know that what we're doing today is just, you know, talking about whatever it is that is going on. Getting abreast with what has been happening in and around the country. Now, police investigate the death of Lisa Mutalu. And, you know, Lisa Mutalu is reportedly to have died. Police in Lusaka are investigating the death of popular content creator and social media influencer Lisa Mutalu. Deputy police spokesperson's office, Chipo, Kaitisha says officers are on the ground investigating the circumstances surrounding Mutalu's reported death. Speaking in a telephone interview with Nkani, Kaitisha said that police are conducting investigations and awaiting a full report of the matter. Officers on the ground are also waiting for a full report regarding the same. Tributes have since flooded social media following news of Mutalu's reported death. The cause of death has not yet been established, police said in a statement that was issued. Once investigations are done and concluded, I'm sure they'll keep us posted and updated with what is happening. Speaking of death as well, it is of course a sad mixed feelings regarding the death or and the confirmation of Kafuya's death at Kablonga shootout. The question still remains on a lot of people's heads, lips, and whatnot, to what exactly happened, what caused the fracas, what was really going on, why did they shoot at the police, why didn't they just comply, and so many other things, and so many questions arise. But the Inspector General Police, Masamba, has disclosed that the former Lunte MP Mutotwe Kafuya has been identified by his family as the man who was fatally wounded in the Kablonga shootout on Friday evening. So, yeah, that is one of the things that, of course, has been happening and perhaps you could have missed. And perhaps you are not aware because a lot of people have been asking questions as regarding and surrounding that issue. Let me know what you're thinking on 0215-222-070 on the various issues that, of course, are being talked about. Now, FAS appoints Kanel Lungu as, general manager for the national teams. So that is what is happening as of right now. Cornel Lungu is the new

0: general manager for national teams. Faz has, with immediate effect, appointed football football administrator Lieutenant Colonel Kambani Lungu as general manager for all national teams. Association General Secretary Charles Chakatazia says that the appointment is aimed at strengthening the coordination and administration of the national teams. So yeah, that is of course one of the issues that you probably need to take note of, and some of the things that is happening. Otherwise, so many things have been happening, so little time to tell you about it. But nonetheless, just how much we can fit in, how much information we can fit in a short space of time. Three ex-commandos were trained as snipers and, possesses extensive military skills were among those apprehended at the Kablonga premises. This was a statement that was made by the IG, of course. That was one of the things. Weapons recovered at the Kablonga shootout were the automatic Uzi weapons, 5 AK-47 rifles with 60 bullets, Zastava pistol, 4 Beret magazines, bulletproof vests, and a commando dagger, That was, some of the reports that we're receiving from what was there and what was happening and whatnot. 0215-222-0070. Otherwise, 3-3-1-0. Let me know what's up. Let me know what's good. Let me know what's happening. Let me know where you at. Let me know what is going on. And feel free to let me know what's happening on 0215-222-070. Now, yesterday I read a story about what was happening in Kitwe. And, it was quite sad to see and to note that quite a few confusion, but out of that issue, 14 people were arrested after taxi drivers clashed at the Savage Yard in Kitwe. About 14 of those have since been arrested, So 14 people have been arrested following the clash between two groups of taxi drivers at Savage Yard bus station at Kitwe's Central's business district. Kopperbell Police Commanding Commissioner Ray Hamonga said that the incident occurred around 11:30 hours after a faction of taxi drivers went to a station intending to take over the management of the bus station. 14 suspects have since been detained pending further investigations and possible legal action. The Zambia Police Service in the Kopperbelt are calling on all members of the public, particularly residents of Kitwe, to remain calm, peaceful, and law-abiding citizens, Mr. Hamonga said. He warned against taking the law into their own hands and urged community leaders and transport operators to promote peace and dialogue. That is, of course, the issue, and of course, we'll keep you posted and updated as things unfold and how things are going as of right now. Otherwise, what caught your attention? 0215-222-070. Let me know what's good. Let me know what's happening. Let me know what's happening. Otherwise, it is what it is. Now, in some other news, we have NARA presidential candidate Brian Mundubili, who finished second behind President Hakainde Hichilema, who secured the second 5-year mandate after the polling stations came out with a 2,965,326 votes. Mr. Mundubile, who is also a leader of the Tonse Alliance, obtained 1,856,217 votes, according to results announced by the Electoral Commission of Zambia, ECZ. Speaking during a post-election press briefing, NARA President Ezra Tembo said that the party accepts the results announced by ECZ and will declare President-elect Hichilema as winner. Mr. Tembo said that Mundvile and his running mate, Makebi Zulu, mounted a spirited campaign despite the outcome. He said Narep was proud of the performance, and considering the party was less than 3 months old when it participated in the elections. Mr. Tembo said that the party had moved from having an elected representatives to becoming a major opposition force, with members of parliament, council chairpersons and councillors elected across the country. He described the achievement as significant for the newly established political party. Mr. Tembo congratulated the new elected NARP members of parliament, council chairpersons and councillors, saying their election had given the party a strong stronger platform for which to provide checks and balances. He said NARP would also focus on holding will now focus on holding government accountable while allowing the incoming administration to concentrate on government and the country. Mr. Tembo also called on Zambians to give President Hakainde Hichilema and the UPND space to govern, saying that election is over and the country must focus on development. He said NARP would engage government through parliament and other democratic platforms to promote accountability and good governance. Mr. Tembo further called on party members to desist from political violence and respect the outcome of the election. He said democracy requires citizens and political parties to respect the will of the people, even when the outcome is not what they had hoped for. Mr. Tembo said this is not our time, adding that NARP accepts the outcome and remains committed to serving Zambia. Of course, that was one of the issues that came out, as a lot of people did not know who the owner of NARP party was. A lot of people did think that Makebi Zulu and Mr. Mundubile, Mr. Brian Mundubile, are the owners of the party. Otherwise, in panel 3, 0215-222-070. Apopo Trendera, Mr. Tembo, is the owner of NARP. Of course, this is what he had to say. So, yeah, very interesting facts there. Otherwise, in panel 3, zona, tomorrow I'll end up one or two things about, the various things that is happening. 0215-222-070. Otherwise, muli kuti, ni challenge tika, ni kuti muli idimwe, what's going on and what is happening. Now, Mr. Sean Tembo has officially announced his retirement from active politics. Sean Tembo kwena bati yo kwena ine panopona Africa ama politics na reka te ifyo tule angariro kumkwa ito areka ifo ama politics. Otherwise, quite interesting to know. Now, two babies drown in a Chipata shallow well. Two babies have drowned in a shallow well while their respective mothers were collecting strawberry fruits in Chipata, Eastern Province. The incident happened yesterday, August 19th, 2026, around 08 hours at Simon Jerry Village in Paramount Chief Mpezeni's area. Eastern Province Commanding Officer Robertson Wember says that this happened when the two mothers, who are sisters, went to a newly garden to fetch for the fruits. Wember has explained that while collecting the fruits, the two women left their babies on the ground plane. He has added that the two babies, however, crawled to a nearby well in the same garden and fell in. Member says that they were the two women later started looking for their babies, and then they later discovered that the infants had fallen into the shallow well and had drowned. He had added that the two members of the community later helped the retrieval of the bodies of the two babies. Otherwise, quite a very sad incident, if you ask me. Hello, you love and power.
1: Good afternoon.
0: Good afternoon to you, Mr. Chilesh. How are you?
1: I'm very okay, Mr. Tim.
0: Yes, talk to me.
1: It's all about the words spoken by Mr. Tim, one of the Trans Alliance.
0: Yes.
1: All I can say is that if today I write an exam and found that I failed, if today I start a business, then I fall, doesn't mean that I am a failure. there's some kind of circumstances that come across that should also hinder my businesses and also my opportunity to pass the examination. So the implication of what I'm saying is that a lot may also occur at that particular time. So umwananga pona mashindano sekutsa kwa chamano iyo kumtungirila na kumpalamika. Where are you going wrong? Where are you messing up? What were you lacking in the solution for you to fail? Now put that over, Jim. Anyway, so we really need to support that child until that child become a very good student. So the standing is saying, Mr. Brandon, it's not the failure. I think for me, Mr. the factual, yes, isn't it right? For within 1-3 months, it became so famous. And also, he had to acquire that and obtain that amount of thousands of people that also participated in the voting process. Yes, twice. But now we should work on it's about the measures and the criteria that is going to put in place for making sure the police are put in the next family election. Otherwise, and all I can also encourage the public is that he also deserves, you know, respect. Because who knows what tomorrow becomes a president of this country, Mazanda? Because who tomorrow she is a Mr. Jim. For no point, then I remember that tomorrow, Minister of for sure. But I want to have not in the car, Manuel. Who knows tomorrow? So we need to respect those people because. So, It's a situation that requires the same. But in a couple of teams now, Quataka Paga, woman, woman, and Arapa is aware of whom. If you have a summary, you can ask about you while I ask you. So everything, every question, and quite a little. There's a new pilot, and I can open.
0: All right. Thank you so much. All right. Sentiments coming in from Emmanuel Chileshi there. Passing a comment on these matters that are happening. Otherwise, in Padoturi, you can also do the same on 0215-222-070. And you're free to come through and let me know what you're thinking, where you're at, what is happening, and everything in between. Otherwise, in Padoturi zone, Papaga Chiapa, Ishtafia Ichepa zone, Ishtafia Ichepa. Hello, you love and power.
2: How are you, Mr. Jimu?
0: I'm okay, thank you. How are you?
2: I'm doing good, Daniel.
0: Talk to me. I'm good.
2: Yeah, you are talking to Mr. T.S.
0: Yes, Mr. T.S.
2: Yeah. Many things.
0: Oh, no. Too bad. He's gone. Unfortunately, yeah. Call me back if you can, and let's see how far we can go. Otherwise, in 0215-222-070, and let me know what's good, and let me know what's going on. Otherwise, yeah, so much is happening, so much to tell you, but I think Fimbi Twarashirako, the girls will be coming in after me from 15 to 18 hours. They'll be gracing the occasion, and they'll do what they do. Otherwise, gotta go for a quick commercial. On the flip side of things, when I come back, we're mushing up on things. Let's get...
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0: This song right here was done by a Crisis, now calling himself Chisenga. And it's still got great records to this day. Otherwise, next week, Monday, I'm going to try to play you most of his new songs. His music is no longer clean like it used to be because of the most featured artists. But I'm going to try to clean some of his new music for you so I can play it for you on radio. Otherwise, great stuff. This one features Levins. Levins died a couple of years ago. May his soul continue rest in peace. He's the one that did the hook for this particular jam. And oh my gosh, he killed it, man. He killed it. I don't know if you remember Levins, but try to him guys Levins. That guy did the hook for this thing, man. Proper. I love this jam. Let's get it. 24/7 in the mix.
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5: Bye.

Special shout out to all those that are celebrating their anniversaries. Otherwise, special shout out to you, you and yours. 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Otherwise, I wish you nothing but the very best. Otherwise, many more, anniversaries to come. Love is a beautiful thing. Love ni chintu chapu ino maningi. Love is difficult. Love is hard. That's why to see you, mukadi pamozi, it gives others inspiration to say, but now you're babe. Now if I go to Africa zone, if they have done it, we can also do it. Otherwise, apapo to Africa bagati, the moral fiber big man is dead. 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We're just hoping that you and your loved one can grow stronger, can stay together regardless of ama pressure ya chalo zone ni panatori apa paka chapa ndamieva achiari kaba tamufa afyo kumfa. Otherwise, it's Pondo Chapiamo, Instafei Chepa. God bless you. And of course, Nilesa Pantashis. Jesus over everything. It's Jesus or nothing. Otherwise, I am the musical genius. And I'm signing out. Namidisha kweshashini shakwa fat my hip hop, my shani, na chadi shafesha mstungu. I don't know if you noticed. I played a lot of jams, of course. Ndefan mure ishwa kwa mwari ba talent, bad. And they can sing all kinds of music. They do in Imbosham Tsungu. And don't be one of those Zambians. I hate those Zambians that say, I don't listen to Zambian music. No, my dear, you have no taste for Zambian music. You have no taste for good Zambian music. Whoever surrounds you or the people that you are found with, or the man shop if you have good music, but there is a lot of good music in this country. That's why it's my job to bring it to life. It's my job to let you know that there is quite a lot of so. Na shimbi. Ngande fakutina milisha country music. For 3 hours, Zambian music. Otherwise, I leave you with more jams. There's a guy called Sush Matix. He was a good artist back in the day. He did a great song. Great songs, should I say. And sadly, he passed on. And this is one of the songs he did. God bless you. I'm out. Nilesa Pantashis, Jesus over everything. God bless you. I'm out.

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0: Police confirm Kafuya's death in Kabulonga shootout. Cracks emerge within NRPUP as one faction concedes defeat, congratulates HH and UPND. In international news, Senegalese and Botswana presidents decline Hichilema inauguration invitation. And in sports news, Fairs appoints Lieutenant Colonel Kambani Ronald Lungu as general manager for national teams.
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0: You must definitely know the vibes on Tamanga 879. Welcome to it, Chill Me. It is a beautiful throwback Thursday right here on the People's Station. We are throwing it back to some amazing jams from the vibes. You must definitely know how it is running. The songs that we did play for you was titled Witch. It was titled Lazy Bones, yep. By the Witch.
1: By the Witch.
0: 1975.
1: I wasn't there.
0: 1975.
1: 75.
0: These guys were rocking in 1975.
1: And you should have seen their outfits.
0: Oh!
1: Very amazing.
0: Oh!
1: That is now the latest fashion that people are wearing now.
0: You know, my intrusive thoughts were like, that is why there was so much AIDS back then. My intrusive thoughts were just killing me. I just had to let it out.
1: I just had to hear it.
0: Because show me.
1: Like, that's why there was so much AIDS back then?
0: Yeah, that was my intrusive thoughts.
1: Oh. Then it came out loud.
0: My sisters were just like, say it, show me. You're going to die if you don't say it. Say it.
1: Oh my. Why? Because they were looking hot back then?
0: Oh, the gentlemen back then were letting it loose.
1: They were looking very, very handsome.
0: They didn't care. They would rock a crop top and show me. You would see the skin,
1: the chest. And this is what apparently is being worn nowadays. So it's just the same thing. You know, with time, technology gets to evolve, just like fashion. Yeah, it's the same things that were worn back then.
0: But there's nothing like the original.
1: Yeah, nothing beats the original. That's what it is. It's like somebody does an original song and then somebody samples it, does a remix. Nothing will ever beat the original. The original is always the original.
0: Because when you look at these gentle brothers, the way they used to dress then, and now you look at our gentle brothers now, trying to copy the gentle brothers then, you just be like, hey, you're trying a little too much.
1: Or they're like trying to like add a little bit of the new in the then. Yeah, trying to see if at all the old and the new can still match. That it can, if it can still collaborate, if it can still look nice. But it still does come out look good on some gentle brothers, or call them like you say.
0: Yeah.
1: On some, it's a big no.
0: Yeah.
1: On others, no. It's a big no.
0: But Chomi, if you have a chance, you go and look up the Witch. The band Witch. And then go and look at what those gentle brothers were rocking. Then you come and testify to what I'm saying.
1: That's why there was AIDS.
0: Yes,
1: too much.
0: Yes.
1: So the ladies were like fainting. Like,
0: we were fainting. Look at the Michael Jackson concert. We were rocking like flies after repellent.
1: Was that normal? Yeah, it was.
0: It was great.
1: It was normal. So I understand. I really do understand. But nowadays, do we still... Oh, yes, we still have a pocket. We still have a pocket of people fainting by the events.
0: Who?
1: People fainting, people crying during events.
0: Who has made people faint like the way Michael Jackson made the ladies
1: faint? Neo the Slayer.
0: Neo has made people faint.
1: Neo the Slayer, you should... I follow Neo the Slayer. So you should.
0: We're gonna watch some of his concerts. We wanna see who the fainting.
1: Yeah, you see the fainting. Others crying.
0: Is it?
1: Others just going and grab him on stage, and that has happened to Bobby East as well. And who else?
0: Show me like Michael Jackson.
1: Maps.
0: Show me like Michael Jackson.
1: Yeah, not like, okay, for Michael Jackson, people were fainting like flies. Yes, I remember.
0: Yes.
1: But for
0: that is my question. Who's making the ladies or the gentle brothers faint like the way Michael Jackson did?
1: I saw one lady jump on Bobby East the recent, before the elections. Yeah, before the elections. Yeah, I don't know where Bobby East was. It should have been, what event was that? Yeah, I don't know what event it was.
0: Mm-hmm.
1: And then, was it in Livingston?
0: Yeah.
1: Was it the one? Yeah, with some girls, which is like...
0: Should have been the most if the time most
1: of
0: the
1: yeah something it could have like been that. Girls were just crying like, oh Bobby.
0: Me, I've got a few artists that will make me snob like that. Lose it.
1: I know Neo, there are quite a number of videos I've seen where ladies are just looking at Neo with tears rolling down their eyes.
0: Oh,
1: like,
0: wow.
1: Singing to a song and crying.
0: Oh, I wouldn't blame them. I have a few too.
1: I have one.
0: No, me, I have a few.
1: I have one. It's this one is.
0: you'll be that clip on social media all over the place.
1: This one.
0: Just there staring and crying.
1: You know, I look at this person, I'm like, okay, did God create this man? Did God make this man? What happened?
0: Adiposa kwa man.
1: Yeah, God must have spent a little more time on him. And he knows that's the good part.
0: Oh, wow. Yeah. Chomi, we are throwing it back on the people's station. So do come and join us. If you've got that one artist who would make you cry, do come and join us too. And if you know somebody, if you know an artist, one number.
1: Mm-hmm.
0: The one that was making the ladies or the gentle brothers cry like Michael Jackson. Chubby, we want to know. Do come on through on the number 0215-TPT070 as well as 0957-879-879. It is the Manga 879 on the big, on a throwback Thursday. I'm back to end, Chubby. Can you believe it?
1: No and yes.
0: August kaka said ako bwangu
1: mwela. No, I feel like it's not moving at
0: all. Are you sure?
1: Yeah, for me, I feel like it's not moving. You know when you've got a project ahead,
0: uh-huh,
1: and then maybe the deadline is maybe like the 31st or something.
0: Yeah.
1: You are looking forward to that day coming.
0: It's like going on a trip.
1: Yeah, it's that day the is next not day, coming. You can't that just day sleep. Is not coming. It's not. So I feel like for me, I feel like August is not moving at all.
0: Yeah.
1: I feel like I don't know what I can do to put more days ahead and just bring it closer to the 31st, and then say, okay, chapter closed.
0: Chapter closed.
1: Yeah, that's how I feel. But it's the 20th, so at least I've got some guarantee that 10 days are going, just 10 days more to go, and then we call it a wrap. Yeah,
0: how do you call it a wrap? Nende fork fola.
1: Slice, are the mics on? The mics on.
0: No, but I'm being honest.
1: I'm getting scared now. Like, are the mics on? Because I'm scared. What's the next thing you're going to? What's
0: not,
1: the next
0: but
1: thing
0: to be honest, I'm sure I'm not the only one who's feeling this way. Somebody else is just waiting then. You know what I mean? I'm sure I'm not the only one.
1: No, I'm looking forward to the month ending though. Oh, we have a caller?
0: Yeah, what you'll be. You are through to Tamanga 879. Good afternoon.
2: How are you?
0: Chomi, we are fine, thank you. And how are you?
2: Yeah, you are talking to Mr. T.S. What is the talking? No, possibly.
0: What Chomi could join a fence and say, Shabon, say, why? So I join a few. I set up a chore for Kung Famo.
1: Yeah.
0: We are throwing it back, Mr. T.S. We want to find out from you what are some of your favorite throwback moments, throwback songs. Even are you looking forward to month end also as well?
2: Like what?
1: Oh, God.
2: Hello.
0: Mukwai.
2: Yeah,
0: the one for the Africa Cup of Nations.
2: Africa Cup of Nations.
1: The most recent one.
0: But TS was Senegal all the way, if you can remember.
1: Oh, yeah.
0: You were Senegal all the way.
2: Yeah, another political.
0: I will not say my political.
1: No. We're not doing
0: it. We are throwing it back to good times.
1: No,
0: no,
1: we're not doing politics.
0: No, Chomi, thank you very much. Not today.
1: No.
0: Something else apart from politics. Another throwback moment.
2: Yeah, it is just that way on Senegal game.
1: Okay.
2: Yeah, maybe actually for a pop game, 2012.
1: It felt
0: like Freedom Day.
2: Yeah.
1: Okay, Mr. T.S., back in your time.
2: Hello, are you together?
1: Now we are together. Oh, really? Yeah, Mr. T.S., back in your time.
2: This evening, open the shop for 3 days. So,
0: Charlie, Lila, Zara's got a question for you, Mr. T.S. Though.
2: Yeah, 2012 for a photo.
0: All right, Zara, you go ahead. You ask Mr. T.S. what you want to buy now.
1: Mr. T.S.
2: Hello.
1: Back in your days, imemunchita yenu didiro mwari abaiche. Mlengumfa, are we together? Okay, thank you. Diro mwali ya baiche, mshikwadi kwa ma bandi, nanguba musician, boba temwene sana bantu, nanguba mwate mwene mwemwebene.
3: Abale fente shaba kashana.
1: Abale fente shaba kashana, filianga, ngabale performa.
2: There are many.
1: Like who and who? Who and who? Okay, we lost him, like we did lose him.
3: But TS, do come on back.
1: Do come on back, Mr. TS. We're not talking politics, by the way. We're done with politics.
3: As we're throwing it back to some good old moments.
1: Yeah, not like we are done with politics.
3: We'll come back for
1: politics later. Only that today we're throwing it back, trying to remember us on the good old days. Just trying to bring those moments back to life, you know? Those kilotes that the men were wearing back then.
3: My hips,
1: gentlemen back then. We've still seen some of them now. So we're trying to ask, especially you people who were there back then, like, was there a band or was there an artist?
3: Mm-hmm.
1: Or it could be even the female, by the way. Let's not just restrict it to the men. It could even be the females. Was there that Shaila Mwana?
3: Yes, when Angela Nyirenda, those ones used to make the gentles draw.
1: Shaila Mwana, I think people, most men, had
3: everyone,
1: a crush on Shaila Mwana.
3: Yes.
1: Mm-hmm. Shaila Mwana, babes. That one, I remember her so well because even someone I know would tell me that, Shaila Mwana.
3: Even
1: Chidimo.
3: I remember some of my cousins, not my cousins, I beg your pardon, my uncles.
1: Yeah.
3: They would, when my grandpa puts up Shaila Mwana, they would come from wherever they are. If they're working outside the yard, they would come in the sitting room just to watch the video. Just when after the video is in, they'll go back to what they were doing. But just come and see the babes.
1: Oh,
3: we want those throwback moments, not Fema politics, Tom.
1: No. I remember Shaila Mwana, so someone was so obsessed with Shaila Mwana.
3: Yeah.
1: I thought she was Zambian because...
3: Me too, at some point.
1: I thought she was Zambian because the love was just too much.
3: Too
1: later
3: much
1: on,
3: here.
1: To like, oh, okay. She's from there. Oh, all right. But the love was just... You know, she has a bigger audience. She had a bigger audience back in Zambia. Yes, we'll still continue having those conversations. On Tamanga 879.
3: Yes, we throw it back, Chomi. It is the ladies' vibes right here on the People's Station, the ladies' show. I'm Big Slice with the biggest energy.
1: We didn't introduce ourselves?
3: No, we did not.
1: Oh, okay. I'm Zaria, the African beauty.
3: Beautiful throwback.
1: The African beauty, Akanja Binjabi, and we're on until 18.
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3: Yeah.

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6: It is 15:44 on the People's Station, and a quick look at the weather update this afternoon, the 20th of August, 2026. So we're starting with Livingston, whose current weather temperature is at 29 degrees Celsius. Sunny it is with a refuse of 29 degrees. Precipitation levels at 0%. Wind is moving at 16 kilometers per hour. Humidity is at 19%, with expected highs of 29 degrees Celsius and lows of 19 degrees Celsius.
7: Off to Cabo Town, where it is 24 degrees Celsius. Precipitation is at 0%. Humidity is at 37%. Winds are moving at 16 kilometers per hour. It is mostly sunny in Cabo with expected temperatures highs of 25 degrees Celsius and lows of 12 degrees Celsius.
6: Lusaka City is currently at 25 degrees Celsius. It is partly sunny with a refuse of 25 degrees. Precipitation levels at 0%. Wind is moving at 14 kilometers per hour. Humidity is at 34%, with expected highs of 25 degrees Celsius and lows of 13 degrees Celsius.
7: Look Up here in Porsche is at 24 degrees Celsius. Precipitation is at 0%. Humidity is at 35%. Winds are moving at 14 kilometers per hour. And it is sunny in Kapir and Porsche this afternoon with expected temperatures highs of 25 degrees Celsius and lows of 12 degrees Celsius.
6: Cape Town, the Cobar Belt is currently at 27 degrees Celsius. It is sunny with a real fuse of 27 degrees. Precipitation levels there at 0%. Wind is moving at 10 kilometers per hour. Humidity is at 26% with expected highs of 27 degrees Celsius and lows of 14 degrees Celsius. That's your weather.
5: Today's Hour Weather Update. Weather
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3: Police confirm Kafuaya's death in Kabulonga shootout. Cracks emerge within NRPUP as one faction concedes defeat, congratulates HH and UPND. In international news, Senegalese and Botswana presidents decline Hichilema inauguration invitation. And in sports news, Fairs appoints Lieutenant Colonel Kambani Ronald Lungu as general manager for national teams.
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0: Passaggio, tamanga iwe.
1: A beautiful throwback Thursday it is right here on the People's Station, and beautiful sounds coming through from Yvonne Chaka Chaka, the legend herself. We thank you, Mr. DJ.
2: Yeah, for playing that song, and I wish there was a song.
1: Yes, you don't have a song right now, but you
2: do. We do not have it.
1: Yeah, but you can come on through with that song.
2: Yeah, let us know which song it is that really... really made you love the DJ.
1: Yes.
2: Fall in love with the DJ.
1: Yeah.

0: Yeah, what's making you nervous, Chomi? There has been a lot of happenings in Zambia this week.
1: Yeah.
0: That's a lot.
1: A lot. And so today we are pressing a pause for just a moment.
0: Just a moment. And taking you somewhere a little more nostalgic.
1: Yeah, somewhere before the smartphones ever ruled our lives.
0: Yeah, before the TikTok, which
1: only. Now, before conversation became a WhatsApp status.
0: We are going back.
1: Back to the time Zambia. I mean, back to the time Zambia that gave us some of the very best memories.
0: Chomi, I have a few. Remember when your favorite song wasn't something you could just search for? You had to wait for your DJ to play it and say, thank you, Mr. DJ.
1: And probably record it.
0: And record for playing my song.
1: And when that song finally came on.
0: Oh, quiet. Shh. Don't talk.
1: That is my
0: song is on.
1: And you know, somebody would probably be trying to record it on their phone or on the
0: Yes, and the moment somebody made noise in the background. It's like I see on radio. You make noise in the background, Chomi.
1: Yeah, we do make noise. You know, you know, you delete and start all over again.
0: All over again. Yeah. Remember Bluetooth?
1: Yeah.
0: Some of us still use it, though.
1: Yeah, we still... You do?
0: No, some of us still use it. You know yourself, Chomi. I'm talking to you. Some of us still use Bluetooth.
1: What was your Bluetooth name? What is your Bluetooth?
0: What is your Bluetooth name?
1: And then you waited until the name appeared, or sometimes it never really appeared.
0: Oh, but it wasn't just the music. It was the school dances, the old radio shows, the TV programs, the fashion we thought we absolutely was on fire. Yeah. Dear swag for the weekend.
1: That's the land.
0: Yes, swag. That song could just get an entire room singing at the same time.
1: Yeah, I did tell you.
0: Oh, good old days.
1: Yeah, those little things just made growing up in Zambia feel more special.
0: Yeah, Chomi, yeah. We want to find out what are those some special moments that made growing up in Zambia special for you.
1: Yeah, we want to find out as well. Would you bring back the music?
0: Yeah. Yeah. If there's one thing I don't want to bring back, let me tell you, Chomi.
1: Yeah.
0: That thing where relatives come to your house, and then you, the children in the house, become the entertainment for the relatives.
1: Oh.
0: Buy some kumishanisha. Buy some kumishanisha. Mr. Nas, kusika bala ma inspeni. That is one thing I'm not bringing back. No, thank you. No. You are through to Temanga 879. Good afternoon.
2: Hello?
1: But you become healthy.
0: You become strong.
2: So don't make a problem. What you for you? Anyway.
0: Na kadoji.
2: Yeah, unfortunately, we know who many moments it has a proper sense of
0: DJ.
2: In the sense that when you bring your shaka and a musician, she didn't know for whom she attracted my parents in Kilakale.
0: Yeah, Kwanun Kiran a rice ninko
2: and a rice tea.
0: The Fidia Fi Fanta Fiaka de Fidia.
2: Yeah, super deep. Marketing, yeah. Now what starting to come up? Well, I'm probably Shani va Hakimbo, Shani va Shanuko, Shani va Shani, we more up to Cigarwaku.
0: Why am I not to the question this afternoon? Lintu Mare Kuraimo, Kwalipo band Nangu, artist Nangu.
1: Came Mafia Audio once,
0: or what a fentishavan to Ngaripa stage. I'm going to go to the house.
2: Thank you so much.
0: Thank you so much for coming through.
1: Bye.
0: Pablo FM, good afternoon. You're through the People Station, good afternoon.
3: Good afternoon, how are you?
0: Very well, thank you. How are you?
3: I'm very much okay. Where are we going to direct?
0: You are too big, but I put them with JK.
3: Apart from that, I'll go to South
0: Bay. Okay.
3: Yeah, is that song, is it Charamana? Can I sing?
0: In Ben, to a life, why?
1: Shalamwana, no, that's not Shalamwana. That's Chatel. Chatel. Yeah, Savoy and Barbara.
0: Mamuna is never to the back, I'm not much.
1: Shalamwana, that's Chatel.
3: Those two. Yeah, by that time, you have a drink, Fanta, Coke. And the Fanta Coke Sprite. Yeah, remember when I buy you Coke. you start complaining that no, not Kirungulefi. I want Fanta.
0: Oh, wait.
3: Yeah, so I'm flashing around saying that I'm saying Fanta by that weekend. Yeah, there is that way. You can't buy the same drink. Come straight from the Fanta, the Coke, the Sprite. Then you start fighting for Fanta. Using Coke, no, not English. Then Sprite, no, the taste, no, no. It's comparing you. You can't buy a drink from the Fanta.
0: Overcooked.
3: By that time.
0: All right, Mr. T.S., thank you so much for coming through.
1: Thank you so much for coming through.
3: Okay.
1: Thank you much. Appreciate it so much. That's JK. And then the song Mr. T.S. talked about, it was Night Opera featuring JK as well. Yeah, that's the song they're talking about. Night Opera Mwana, yo, yeah, yeah. But what we're doing is we're taking a short break, then we cross over to Lusaka for the win big game. Then on the other side, we'll definitely have to come through and play some of the songs that you have actually requested or mentioned. So there's a message here that says, When I was 8 years old, I used to buy at Zmart and Apollo Mart in Poland. And when I became 17, I started visiting Gentemba and Gabon. Gabon Whisk Black was my drink. Record, please. Record play Alus Mavele Pepe. Oh, Pepe Kale. Yeah, that's a song they want. Okay, but I forgot to buy the Alus Mavele Yakwa Pepe Kale. Mr. Emmanuel, thank you so much for calling. We do appreciate, but we need to pay the bills and also a standby for the win big a draw in Lusaka. Then we get back to Pepe Kale as well as Night Opera and Kapilipili by JK. This is Tavanga 879.
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1: Yeah, 16:32 is the time on the People's Station, and as we are throwing it back into time, we're appreciating also Angela Nyirinda. The song that is just from fading in the background, she's actually celebrating her birthday today. Mm-hmm. Yeah, so we're wishing her a happy birthday and many, many more happy returns. I think that is one of the most famous songs that most of us got to relate to Angela Nyirinda with, yeah. That one. And Maloya Buino as well. But for Tamanga, Maloya Buino was going to make us fall in love. So this one was like,
2: Tamanga
1: with this someone. Yeah, this is one song that just made us fall in love with her like that.
2: Yes.
1: Yeah, so she's celebrating her birthday alongside, I don't know, whoever else is celebrating their birthdays today on the 20th of August 2026. We love you, we celebrate you, and we appreciate you too. And we still have Mr. TS's song that he said, the Naitopela, that one by Chantel and JK, mm-hmm. and then JK as well, like a Pidi Pidi, that was mentioned by Mr. Emmanuel Chileshe as well. And remember that also standing by for the Win Big draw, Win Big competition that is coming through from Lusaka. So we'll at some point to cross over to Lusaka, get to listen to Cookie and the Win Big, and then bring it back home as we continue to Tamanga. And also remember, even though we haven't mentioned it, you can still do it.
2: Yep.
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2: Two by two.
1: Yeah, 2x2. 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
2: Yes,
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3: 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So now you can win because the rain of prizes is actually raining right now. So we're about to call our first lucky winner on the show this afternoon. Now, remember, it doesn't always have to be, you know, playing the game doesn't require you, you know, listening to the show live and then you start playing the game. Even when the show ends, you can actually play the game. You can play the game even when the show ends. So be sure to play the Win Big game right here. And we are actually calling our first lucky winner. I hope you pick up your phone. You could be tuned in absolutely anywhere in Zambia. As long as you are within the borders of the country, the money is coming to you. Hello, how are you doing?
4: I'm fine, thank you. How are you?
3: I'm doing amazing. My name is Cookie and I'm with Becky here. We're calling you from Win Big Zambia. What is your name?
4: My name is Jane.
3: Jane, where are you tuned in from? Which part of the country are you tuned in from?
4: Kawe.
3: From Kawe. Well, Jane, guess what?
4: Huh?
3: You've won yourself a 200
5: kwacha.
4: Thank you. You know, I didn't expect it there.
3: Why didn't you expect it? You don't believe you're a winner.
4: Okay, partially, I thought like maybe this comes. So I was like, maybe he'll want to
3: So this needed to happen to prove to you that it's not a scam, right?
4: Yeah, you have. Thank you.
3: You're absolutely welcome. What are you going to do with the money now that it's here?
4: I'm just going to buy myself a big mirror.
3: Yeah, please do. You deserve it.
4: Yeah, I have to.
3: Have you already played for the 10,000 kwacha? Or the Honda Fit?
4: No, not yet. No. It was just a trial that
5: no,
4: I
5: No, but she was trying, so it's okay. Like, it's okay.
4: Let me try.
3: So now be sure to keep trying, keep playing, all right?
4: This happening so means you're giving me courage to try more and more.
3: Definitely. Keep trying and remember to tell your friends and your friends' friends as well.
4: Please, I will surely forward it and forward it many times.
3: Please, please. Thank you so much and congratulations to you once again.
4: Thank you so much.
3: You're welcome. Kindly let us know your names before we let you go.
4: Oh, okay. My name is Jane Musonda.
3: Jane Musonda. Jane Musonda, congratulations to you once again.
4: Thank you so much.
3: Yeah, absolutely welcome. Keep playing the Win Big game. That was Jane Musonda, our first lucky winner on the show today. Becky, I get so excited when we're talking about money.
5: And especially if someone did not expect the win and they end up winning. For me, it's a plus because it just gives you so much joy. You know, you are not expecting the money and it's in your account. And you're wondering, what am I going to do with it? So for Jen, at least she's going to spread the word and tell everybody she knows that indeed Win Big, Eyabako.
3: Eyabako. We are actually calling our next lucky winner on the Win Big show this afternoon. It's actually great to have these conversations. I'm telling you, you give me so much life.
5: It's the oh moment.
3: When
5: we're calling the winners, we call it the oh moment.
3: So now we are about to call our next lucky winner, and we are very excited. Before we even have a convo with you, we're already very, very excited, and I hope that you do come to the phone. I do understand that, you know, in this day and age, people are busy looking for money. Even we are looking for money.
5: We're looking for money.
3: It's a matamanga. Now, did you know for as low as 5 kwacha, you can actually get yourself a 200 kwacha?
5: I just witnessed something happen like that, so I definitely believe that can happen.
3: Hello, how are you doing? Hello? Looks like we just lost him. Congratulations to you, lucky winner. The money is already in your mobile money account.
5: We just wanted to experience the moment with him.
3: Yes, we just wanted to experience the moment for sure. So we're calling our next lucky winner. Becky, we were talking about your excitement when you see money.
5: I think am I the only one whose hands eat so much when I see money? When I feel money, I look at money, I'm like, oh my, it's about to go down.
3: It's about to rain money. That should be the same feeling, really, when you think of Win Big Zambia. You ought to think money. So we can't get through to our lucky winner. Let's just try and dial the number again. Hopefully they can actually pick up. I hope we get through.
5: It's very important that we share the experience of how they feel winning the 200 kwacha, because just that alone encourages the next person that has been listening to the show and is still not, you know, convinced that this show is real. And definitely the 200 kwacha will be mumoba money. Imagine jabe wauka pesa you have received.
3: Money rolling in, 200 kwacha from as low as 5 kwacha. You make yourself a 200 kwacha. No. See beans. In fact, see Chan. Hello, how you doing?
6: Hi, sir. I'm doing well. How are you?
3: I'm fine. My name is Cookie alongside
5: Becky.
3: We are calling you from Win Big Zambia. How are you doing?
6: I'm doing well. How are you people?
5: We are fine.
3: Dalama ziflo ache. Muli kuti apandi mwandani zina.
6: Apandi kwa nyumba yangu ndine Emmanuel Manyika.
5: Eh, by Emmanuel, mwa checking ako account ushe. Emmanuel was a tayan and tar with bosses on and dim with 200 richer man ya papa miniti kambaka.
6: I'm so excited to receive that amount.
5: What are you gonna do with the 200, Mr. Emmanuel?
6: Yeah, so now I'm planning to buy my little kid something.
5: Oh, that's the reason why we're calling it the all moment. I'm sure the little one is going to be so happy, and we're also happy for you. Congratulations, Mr. Emmanuel.
6: Yes, exactly. Thank you very much.
5: Keep playing the game.
6: I'll play.
5: Remember, there's a Honda Fit, there's a whole TV up for grabs, so if you want to win that, continue playing the game.
6: I'll keep on playing.
5: Emmanuel.
3: Congratulations once again.
6: Thank you very much.
5: All right. Thank you so much.
3: That went amazing. So we're about to call our next lucky winner. While we're calling our next lucky winner, let's hear about Becky's experience with money. Mm-hmm. This relationship. She has a very, very strange relationship with money. Tell us more about that relationship.
5: I don't even know where to start from because Palestine Zambia kamungani beans. But let me tell you to all the listeners right now. For me, when I just hear the word money, I've even called myself Madam Money and everybody knows. And they're always laughing at me, not knowing why I call myself that. Mm-hmm. It's because when I just hear money, I feel like even when I'm walking, people smell the money in me. When I talk, people think it's money talking. How crazy is that?
3: So the thing is that you can also experience the effect of just making that entertainment investment. Mm-hmm, this is entertainment money we're talking about as well. Yeah. A person ought to be happy. A person needs to be happy. And
6: Hello.
3: How are you?
6: Fine, and how are you?
3: Fine. My name is Cookie, and I'm alongside Becky, and we're calling you from Win Big Zambia. What is your name?
6: My name is Geoffrey Mulando.
3: Mr. Mulando, congratulations. Yeah. You've won yourself a 200 kwacha, courtesy of Win Big Zambia.
6: Yeah, I've seen it, madam.
5: Mm-hmm. How excited are you from a scale of 1 to 10?
6: Thank you very much. I've seen it.
5: It was an economy. Is that your name?
3: Yes, you can go ahead, Mr. Mlando.
6: Imansa.
3: Okay.
5: That's interesting. Yeah. At least we've discovered a new place. Imansa.
3: Congratulations and do enjoy the money.
6: Thank you very much, madam. Continue doing that.
3: You're welcome. Definitely Win Big Zambia is continuing. Vintu Ngusha continue. Dalama zikangena lero na miles fun kache zingene. Now, the best way for you to be able to achieve that is for you to play more. Mm-hmm. The more you play, the higher your chances of winning.
5: Yeah, mwamena wakambira cheva, Mr. Mlando, ati ukutuwa lidida. Inch doya su, kukumi pera kadunku. I don't like to call it money because I feel like a lot of people won't relate. Kadunku is a tirinaku. They are also bigger and amazing prizes. We're talking of a Honda Fit. Tikupa sana imwachite niani. Amulishani iniani. Mamulitiani niani.
3: Imagine having to walk to work, then you roll out in the Honda Fit. Imagine.
5: Not a miracle money. Uh-uh.
3: You come to work walking and you drive out when going back home. I mean, these are things that you can actually enjoy. You can get your major league turned around courtesy of Win Big Zambia, because Win Big Zambia came to empower you. You know, when you're empowered, we are all happy. And trust and believe there are many opportunities that you can actually take advantage of, courtesy of Win Big Zambia. So be sure to play the game, why don't you? We are actually calling the next lucky winner. I hope you do pick up your phone, stay close to your phone, exercise some faith when you play the game. Yeah?
5: Because if you play, you need to know that you win. Because as we make people win, because if one person wins, we all win. That's our motto here.
3: Okay, it's ringing. We're finally through. It's worth celebrating.
5: TNA. Drum rolls, drum rolls. Hello.
3: Hello.
7: Hello.
5: Muli bwanji.
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3: Hello.
7: Okay. Isaac.
3: Mr. Isaac. Congratulations. Right. You've won yourself a 200 kwacha. Courtesy of Win Big Zambia.
7: Hello.
3: Mwawina tuzale. Achukakuliwa Win Big Zambia. Congratulations.
7: Well, thank you very
5: Mr.
7: much.
5: Mr. Isaac. Ishuwa. Mwazisumwambo zibiriva. Isaac, you wanna pang you up one, kazi.
7: Thank you very much.
5: Eh, tuzen kono muzachita na yo chani 200 yo.
7: Happy?
5: Muzachita na yo chani yo 200 kwacha.
7: 200 kwacha is amu panga to my business na eve.
5: Now we thank you so much and congratulations once again.
7: Thanks very much.
5: All right.
3: All right, and there you have it. It's only on the Win Big Show where you get to have a wonderful time. You get to have a fantastic time, and we get to have conversations with you. So, yeah, it's been great. It's been awesome. It's been wonderful. It's been everything we wanted to be.
5: And do you know what I took from Mr. Isaac? He said, "Nizambako to my business." So he's not limiting himself to have a very big capital. So that same 200 kwacha can start you from somewhere. You understand? So, definitely. Nishane abako.
3: Win Big Zambia.
5: White great.
3: 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And you can also catch the show every Sunday from 08:15 hours to 08:45 hours. Happy Thursday to you. Let's play to win today. 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That's a 200 kwacha each. 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
5: Thank you so much, and please keep playing.
3: Definitely. My name is Cookie Ann Preston.
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1: Police confirm Kafwaya's death in Kabulonga shootout. Cracks emerge within NRPUP as one faction concedes defeat, congratulates HH and UPND. In international news, Senegalese and Botswana presidents decline Hichilema inauguration invitation. And in sports news, Fares appoints Lieutenant Colonel Kambani Ronald Lungu as general manager for national teams.
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1: Council police officers who want to play the role of Zambia police officers. If council police officers are getting a payroll from this government and they want to pretend to be partisan, we shall not be shying away from calling a spade a spade. The only ones who are allowed to manage piraters are Zambia police and RATSA.
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4: 17:07 is the time of a beautiful throughback Thursday, 20th of August, 2026. And a quick look at our weather update. Starting off with Kapiri Mposhi, where the weather is at 23 degrees Celsius. Precipitation is at 0%. Humidity is at 38%. Winds are moving at 16 kilometers per hour. It is sunny in Kapiri Mposhi with expected temperatures highs of 25 degrees Celsius and lows of 12 degrees Celsius. Off to Kabwe Town, home to the People's Station. Temperatures at 23 degrees Celsius. Precipitation is at 0%. Humidity is at 40%. Winds are moving at 18 kilometers per hour. It is mostly sunny in Kawe with expected temperatures highs of 25 degrees Celsius and lows of 12 degrees Celsius. And we are off to the Copper Belt in Kitwe Town, where the weather is quite sunny with temperatures at 26 degrees Celsius. Precipitation is at 0%. Humidity is at 29%. Winds are moving at 10 kilometers per hour with expected temperatures highs of 27 degrees Celsius and lows of 12 degrees Celsius. Livingstone is at 28 degrees Celsius. Precipitation is at 0%. Humidity is at 22%. Winds are moving at 12 degrees Celsius. Winds are moving at 16 kilometers per hour. It is sunny in Livingstone with expected temperatures of highs 29 degrees Celsius and lows of 11 degrees Celsius. Lastly but not least, Lusaka is actually at 23 degrees Celsius. Precipitation is at 4%. Humidity is at 38%. Winds are moving at 16 kilometers per hour. It is partly sunny in Lusaka with expected temperatures highs of 24 degrees Celsius and lows of 12 degrees Celsius. That is your weather. Good afternoon.
2: Today's Power weather update. Weather update.
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10: Only on Ichola Mega Box, Joe Me. 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And in the month of August, if you're just joining us in the month of August, we welcome you, Joe Me, because every week Ichola Mega Box will be giving away 6 smartphones. You heard that right? 6 smartphones right here on the People Station. So listeners, all right, if you are listening, who plays during each and every week period stands a chance to win one smartphone, all right? One of those smartphones. So if you keep playing and you have that consistent one that keeps playing, show me, stand a chance of winning a smartphone from Ichola Mega Box.
1: So, Sim, in short, what Big Slice is saying that is every week Ichola Mega Box is giving away 6 smartphones. Every 2 weeks in the month of August, Ichola Mega Box is giving away 6 smartphones, and remember, it's limitless play all day, every day. So the procedure still remains the same.
10: Yes.
1: Yeah, the procedure remains the same. So somebody would ask, how do I go about it, Big Slice? How do I get to play this?
10: How do you get to play? How do you become part number one?
1: Yeah. So the more you play, and the more you dial *464*2#, Pick Power FM, come with the People Station, and get to play Pick a Box, get to play Heads or Tail, because this also applies for TV, yeah? Mm-hmm. It also applies for TV, Heads or Tail, or even the raffle.
10: Yes.
1: The more you play, the more points you get, or the more points you accumulate. Yeah, because I learned English the past elections.
10: Yeah,
1: so, yeah, the more you play, the more points to accumulate. And at the end of every 2 weeks, the Ichola Mega Box gets to pick the person with the most what?
10: Points.
1: And that's the person that is actually going to win a smartphone. So that's how it is. So every single day, continue dialing *464*2#, picking Power FM Kabwe, the people station, because we are in Kabwe. Yeah, it's option two, and then get to play pick a box, get to play the raffle, and also heads or tail for TV, because we know that we are in Kabwe, but Power TV na eriko kun Beats, it's also here, and you are able to watch on a Power TV. So the more you play, the more you stand a chance of winning yourself a smartphone. Don't you wanna get yourself a smartphone, Big Slice?
10: Me, I want.
1: I equally want a smartphone right now. Like,
10: I don't know about you guys, but me, I want. So play as many times as you can to stand a chance, or to stand a chance to be that lucky winner. All right. Mm-hmm. So every 2 weeks, a smartphone is given away. In fact, you 6 smartphones every after 2 weeks. 6 people get to win 6 smartphones, and you can be that lucky winner to walk away, drive away, with a new smartphone. Yeah? Courtesy of Ichola Megabox, tell me. All you have to do is dial *464*2#, pick Power FM Kawe, and you stand a chance of winning one of those 6 smartphones.
1: I don't know what I would do if I won a smartphone right about now. I think I would go crazy with taking pictures.
10: Yes.
1: I love pictures. I never like them.
10: Minutes, okay,
1: And the ones that when I haven't bathed, that's when I take more pictures. Because I like to take the natural me. Yeah, so if I were you, I'd continue dialing *464*2#, pick Power FM Kabwe, the people station, get to play pick a box, get to play the raffle, get to play heads or tail, and stand a chance to win a smartphone. So the more you stand a chance of being that lucky person to win yourself a smartphone. So now, what is life without a smartphone these
10: days? How are you going to be updated with what is going on in Zambia
1: in this time and the era without a smartphone?
10: And as you play Chola Mega Box, points you need to accumulate to win that smartphone. You can win yourself a 150 kwacha. So actually, there is a smartphone. Nam kwata kale ne ya bando. Mulei kata gists. *464*2#. Big Power FM Kawe, and that is how you get to win these prizes, Chola.
1: So you can also tell your friends and your neighbors, especially those that like coming to ask for your phone.
10: Don't tuba na tuwa pangani na tuji. Kaya mwe falko kutama bluey. You all have folk muna fide chitika musampia.
1: And then the child
10: just wants to watch Bluey.
1: Exactly. When Slice said Bluey, I went to Bluey.
10: Yeah.
1: But yeah, so if you don't want to be sharing phones in the house every now and then with the babies, or even with somebody who wants to maybe listen to the news at that time, and you're busy with what you want to do.
10: Now I'm going to research.
1: Research! Assignments. So you can as well stand a chance of winning a smartphone. Remember that each other Mega Box is a limitless play all day, every day. And every 2 weeks, each other Mega Box will be giving away 6 smartphones every 2 weeks. So remember, the procedure is the same.
10: Yep.
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10: the more your chance you get to win this phone, Chomi. Smartphone, not the phone Chadions. Smartphone.
1: Not the one that I have.
10: You get to swipe.
1: Like a
10: pictures panga avant on the muela.
1: Exactly.
10: You get to enjoy yourself a smartphone courtesy of Ichola Megabox.
1: Yes, that's what it is. So remember to continue dialing and also playing pick a box at your own time, just like Big Slicer said, and also stand a chance to win a smartphone. So it's a two-way thing. Is either you win the money or you win the
10: phone, or you can win both.
1: Yeah, which
10: wabika pona jackpot pamuru.
1: Yo.
10: Ah,
1: this month of August is amazing. Yeah, Tamanga 879 continues on the other side. This is 1728.
10: And also, the song I'm about to play for you is a reminder of such great tire, Chomi. Not to me, Rakadati. Efrech tika papawa. Efrech tika kui chola mega box is to play and win yourself a smartphone. Osa a tire guy. All right? More music and more fun. We are throwing it back to the people's music, where we loved love and where we loved the music for what it was. Nasty D coming through with a tire right here on the People's Station. Good afternoon.
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5: Beautiful afternoon. It is 17:34 is the time. And first story we do have for you on our African update is former Zambian minister killed in post-election security raid. So the story goes as a former Zambian cabinet minister was shot dead during a security operation at the home of opposition leader Brian Mundwile. Police said on Wednesday, days after President Hakainde Hichilema won a second term, and opposition claims of irrigation and intimidation. Here's more on the story as we look at what is going around Africa.
6: A former Zambian cabinet minister was shot dead during a security operation at the home of opposition leader Brian Mundwile a day after the country's presidential election. Police confirmed Mutotwe Kafwaya was killed when security forces came under fire during the raid and returned fire. 11 people were arrested, including 3 former commandos, according to police. Mundwile, who came second with 38% of the vote, says his alliance was not involved in any militia activity. He also rejected the election results, citing serious irregularities. The operation has intensified concern over post-election tensions, with the UN rights chief urging authorities to end arbitrary arrest and protect the rights of detainees. For Zambia, the vote may be over, but the political fallout is far from settled.
5: Where its federal government moves to decriminalize attempted suicide. So in Nigeria, where mental health issues remain largely stigmatized, the federal government has plans to decriminalize attempted suicide. So trying to take one's life is currently punishable by up to 1 year in prison under the Colonial Era Criminal Code, while the Penal Code provides for up to a year, jail or fine or both. Now, Health Minister Ali Pater said the existing legal framework treated people experiencing severe psychological distress as offenders rather than persons in need of care. So he said government will send the planned amendments to the Northern Mental Health Act to National Assembly for enactment. Here's more.
7: In Nigeria, where mental health issues remain largely stigmatized, the federal government has plans to decriminalize attempted suicides. Trying to take one's life is currently punishable by up to 1 year in prison under Colonial Era Criminal Code, while the Penal Code provides for up to a year in jail, a fine or both. Health Minister Ali Pater said the existing legal framework treated people experiencing severe psychological distress as offenders rather than as people in need of care. He said government will send the planned amendment to the National Mental Health Act to the National Assembly for enactment. Pater said suicide remains a major public health concern, and criminalizing attempted suicide discourage help-seeking behaviors while conflicting with national mental health policy. Citing World Health Organization figures, he said Nigeria records about 300,000 suicide attempts annually, with at least 7,000 deaths. The minister said the reform aims at reducing suicide deaths and attempts by 15% by 2030 as Nigeria shifts its response from punishment to care and support. The country faces a severe shortage of mental health professionals.
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2: Council police officers who want to play the role of Zambia police officers. If council police officers are getting a payroll from this government and they want to pretend to be partisan, we shall not be shying away from calling a spade a spade. The only ones who are allowed to manage piraters are Zambia police and RASA.
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6: Sean Tembo retires from active politics. Human Rights Commission warns against dragging children into political fights. In international news, Botswana removes colonial-era laws criminalizing same-sex relationships. And in international and in sports news, fans mourns a passing of Choma Warriors defender Cholwe Mulea.
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6: Upfront and reliable news every day brought to you by Trade Kings. I'm Rosaria Tembo to present it. Patriots for Economic Progress founder Sean Tembo has announced his retirement from active politics with immediate effect. Mr. Tembo says the decision follows a careful consideration and consultation with family and friends. He made the announcement today, August 20th, exactly 10 years after founding PEP. Mr. Tembo says although he did not succeed in being elected to public office during his 10 years in politics, he is proud of his contribution to Zambia's political landscape. He has cited the annual PEP alternative national budgets and his contribution to jurisprudence through cases taken to High Court and Constitutional Court. Mr. Tembo has thanked his friends, acquaintances, and supporters for standing by him throughout his political career. He says he has transitioned into a private life and will continue praying for the good of the Zambian people. Human Rights Commission Chairperson Dr. Pamela Tawela-Sambo has condemned the involvement of children in decisive politics, heretic, following the circulation of videos on social media. Dr. Sambo says the commission is concerned about a video showing an identifiable child using insulting and derogatory language against President-elect Hakainde Hichilema. She says the commission has also noted another video in which three adult women were allegedly heard using similar language against the president-elect in the presence of children. Dr. Sambo says while freedom of expression is a fundamental human right, abusive and degrading language can undermine democratic participation, deepen divisions, and threaten the dignity of others. She has expressed particular concern over the involvement of the child, saying this raises serious concerns about the child's right to protection, dignity, privacy, and development. Dr. Sambo says and urging members of the public to stop circulating the video or prevailing the child's identity, warning that continued sharing could expose the child to ridicule, stigma, and psychological harm. She says public discussions on the incident should instead prioritize the child's protection, welfare, and best interest. Dr. Sambo has further called on the Ministry of Community Development and Social Services through the Department of Child Development and Social Welfare and other relevant authorities to take child-sensitive measures to safeguard and rehabilitate the child. She has also urged parents, guardians, political actors, media organizations, social media users, and the general public to protect children from political exploration and promote respect for public disclosure. Dr. Sambo says political differences should be addressed within the Dr. Sambo says political differences should be addressed without compromising children's rights or undermining the dignity of others.
7: In order to ameliorate this unfortunate children's rights incident, the Commission is calling upon the Ministry of Community Development and Social Services through the Department of Child Development and Social Welfare, together with other relevant authorities, to take appropriate child-sensitive measures to safeguard the subject child. Any interventions should focus on the child's protection, welfare, and rehabilitation while avoiding further exposure, stigmatization, or trauma. Lastly, the Commission echoes its calls for parents, guardians, political actors, media organizations, social media users, and the general public to protect children from political exploitation and promote responsible and respectful public discourse. Political differences should be addressed without compromising children's rights or undermining the dignity and rights of others.
6: Police in Chipata have detained a UPND member for allegedly closing Road Transport and Safety Agency, RATSA officers in the district. Eastern Province Police Commanding Officer Robertson Wemba says Gabriel Mutinta, together with another UPND member, Esau Mbazima, allegedly mobilized youth and stormed the RATSA offices. Mr. Mwemba says the two allegedly insulted RATSA officers and ordered them to leave the premises, claiming they would take over the operations. He says Mutinta is in police custody while Mbazima is on the run. Mr. Mwemba says police will ensure that the law is applied and has urged the other suspect to surrender himself. He has also warned that police will not tolerate lawlessness in Eastern Province. Lusaka City Council says it will provide alternative trading spaces for 20 traders who lost their merchandise and makeshift structures in a fire at Kamwala Market. The fire broke out on Tuesday night behind downtown shopping mall along the railway line after a brazier at a makeshift restaurant was allegedly left burning. LCC Public Relations Manager Chola Mwamba says event traders who were operating illegally will be considered for the alternative trading space. Ms. Mwamba has urged traders to observe fire safety measures and avoid leaving braziers unattended. She has also cautioned smokers against throwing cigarette butts carelessly, saying this can contribute to fires in the market. Ms. Mwamba has encouraged traders to invest in fire extinguishers, despite firefighting equipment being available at the market. She says the council will continue sensitizing traders on fire safety and the proper use of fire extinguishers. This news bulletin is brought to you by Trade Kings. In international news, Botswana has removed colonial-era laws that criminalized same-sex relationships following court decisions that found the laws unconstitutional. Parliament has deleted the relevant section of the Penal Code after Botswana's High Court ruled in 2019 that the laws violated constitutional rights. The Court of Appeal upheld the decision in 2021. The laws, which dated back to the colonial period, criminalized certain same-sex acts and carried possible prison sentences. Government officials say the repeal does not create new rights, but brings the country's law into line with existing court rulings and the constitution. Human rights organizations have welcomed the move, saying it could help reduce stigma and make it easier for the LGBTQ people to access health care and other services without fear. However, some religion and traditional leaders have maintained differing views on marriage and family values. Legal experts say removing the outdated provisions provides clarity for police, lawyers, and the public where laws on the books previously conflicted with the court rulings. The government has stressed that the change does not affect marriage laws, which remains a separate issue. Botswana now joins a number of African countries that have removed criminal penalties for consensual same-sex relationships. Still in international news, death tolls rise above 100 in Central African Republic gold mine collapse. More than 100 people have died after an artisanal gold mine collapsed in Western Central African Republic, with several others still missing or trapped underground. The disasters occurred on Tuesday morning in Zamboye village, Nana Mambare Prefecture, near the border with Cameroon. A local Red Cross volunteer and member of the Zamboya Youth Council confirmed the death toll, while several survivors are reportedly critically injured. Rescue teams and volunteers are continuing to search through the rubble for those are still missing. A Youth Council member, Bernard Beyang, says finding survivors will be a miracle. Authorities have opened an investigation to establish the cause of the collapse, identifying the victims and determine whether anyone should face criminal charges. We take a short break and return with sports news.
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3: Nature, at times, can seem cruel and unforgiving. 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

The Football Association of Zambia (FAZ) has expressed sadness following the death of Choma Warriors Academy defender Cholwe Muleya. The 24-year-old died in Solwezi this morning while attending trials with Doves Queens FC. Doves Queens General Secretary Gabriel Shipili says Muleya had been attending trials at the club since 23rd July and had trained as recently as Tuesday afternoon without showing any signs of illness. Mr. Shipili says Muleya fell ill this morning and was rushed to Solwezi Urban Clinic, where she was pronounced dead around 07 hours. Her body has since been deposited at Solwezi General Hospital mortuary. FAZ General Secretary Charles Chikataizia has described the death as a painful moment for the football family. Mr. Chikataizia says Muleya's death has left the football community in shock, especially as she was pursuing an opportunity to further her career. He has conveyed condolences to the bereaved family on behalf of FAZ President Keith Mwemba and the Executive Committee. On that sporting note, we've come to the end of the news brought to you by Trade Kings. For more upfront and reliable news, do visit our Facebook page at Power News Network. 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

0: Sean Tembo retires from active politics. Human Rights Commission warns against dragging children into political fights. In international news, Botswana removes colonial-era laws criminalizing same-sex relationships. And in sports news, fans mourn the passing of Choma Warriors defender Cholwe Mulea. This ends our bulletin to have presented. My name is Rosaria Tembo. Please aren't listening.
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3: Council police officers who want to play the role of Zambia police officers. If council police officers are getting a payroll from this government and they want to pretend to be partisan, we shall not be shying away from calling a spade a spade. The only ones who are allowed to manage pirate guns are Zambia police and RATSA.
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0: Sean Tembo retires from active politics. Human Rights Commission warns against dragging children into political fights. In international news, Botswana removes colonial-era laws criminalizing same-sex relationships. And in sports news, fans mourn passing of Choma Warriors defender Cholwe Mulea.
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2: Sean Tembo retires from active politics. Human Rights Commission warns against dragging children into political fights. In international news, Botswana removes colonial-era laws criminalizing same-sex relationships. And in sports news, fans mourn the passing of Choma Warriors defender Cholwe Mulia.
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3: The time is 19:33 and I hope you are enjoying the music, because I am. I've just received a message and it says you have, this message says you are too young to know the songs you are playing. I'm laughing in Senga. This is definitely somebody that knows me who has said that I'm too young. Because, yeah, I'm probably too young, but my spirit and my soul are literally the same age as those music I have just played you. That is literally everything I grew up listening to. That is what we grew up listening to. I don't know about you, but those were the songs.

So yeah, I hope you still stay in love with me because I am in love with you. Let out catch a green net for you, you know. Where is that kind of love, guys? Oh, do we? I was just meeting the wrong people. Where is that?

Live Vision, and you and I are going to pick which one we like best. But before that, here's my question for this evening. When you look at the music that was released back in the day, let's say 10 years back, no, not even 10, let's say 2015 going backwards, right? Going

0: Malum ben.
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1: Amma fe boyen.
0: Wato te ali.
1: Yes sir.
0: Na tun fo ku tira lo bushi ko ba ba mayo ba. Anjira ne nda ba ko ne ke. Tiyalo.
1: Sorry?
0: Not even for we are today is the birthday for Madame Angela Linda. Is it so?
1: I am unaware. I'm alive, but I am unaware of that news.
0: No, yeah, we need to know that the manga.
1: Oh, really?
0: Yeah.
1: That's really nice. That's really nice.
0: Sounds amazing. If it's so, then we shall do it. That's the main most thing. So that's how the food goes to the country, alright? At least everything has this day, forever, and then forever more.
1: Oh yeah, indeed, it is actually today. Yeah, it is.
0: Yeah.
1: I just love her music. What a day for her to have a birthday on a throwback Thursday like this one. It's good. Yeah.
0: Anyway, the day was very sure that your back and heart, Madam Vanilla, to start in a very positive manner that guy. World song and the current songs. I will condemn the clip. There's some kind of joke here and there. Two, there is the actual and ceremonial dressing. It's not in order. If you look at the old songs and the old dressing, it's quite contrary to the current situation. In a sense that the quarry card I'm so short that I'm kupule. If you look at the Inimweva in Mavena Flanco, Tuna Makosa, one of the things in jacket, Seria Kadiki jacket, Namako, Yonzeri, Itoroshi, Inesuka Nakolasi, Yatuma Nakaduma, Utukon, but you know, Stem Fuadile, Tidy Mordayo. Election comes from Yavana Mai. So I started to work at Sako, which I work with the Tila Simba, movie work. But to answer Sarura, Madame Mai, whatever is for you. A man for the first of Bulae, I came to Sarula, you just to be there. But I say, I come under Mufanila. Afual, I am a move for your limbo. Somebody take a shine. Pufuala take a yo, Elim Buruala. But what is the context of the meaning and the message it says that song? So what I'm actually trying to say is, the old song had a very, very tremendous message in that, because Dr. talked about how we should be living in this society. Ukufunda. But the current song is about the business. Amakuevofie, inomtefie, inshapanoko. 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I think for this video match, I would say, I submit my God bless you again, your gadget.
1: All right. Thank you so much, Mr. Imamlo.
0: That's welcome, Madam Mani.
1: We continue with the music, my love. We're going to short break. When we come back, we are going to play, that song that I have told you we're going to play. I don't want to give out the title yet because I want to keep you waiting and wanting.
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1: 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Here is Dandy Crazy with Chin Teledwe. 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

0: 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Let's see. 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
1: 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Okay, ninyi shiba rimbo.
2: Mnatanga.
1: All right, nato. 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
2: Hapana.
1: Okay, boss. All right. I love that you are enjoying the playlist. I love that you are enjoying what we're about this evening. By the time it's 19:57, I would love to play you all the songs that you have requested, but I will most definitely leave them on the playlist. Hello.
3: Hello. Ne pani bosere marisha kiji kwa kada ndi lolumu lile ni kani. Ulua namba two. No kuta kwa class
1: last.
3: Yeah.
1: Ah, okay. Ciao am.
3: Okay. Good night.
1: All right. That was a review on our this or that. Namatemwa AI version. Okay, I'm going to pick the last call and I'm going to say my goodbyes. Hello?
4: Ma Vanilla.
1: Ma.
4: Good evening.
1: Evening, how are you?
4: I'm okay and you?
1: I'm alright, thank you. What am I speaking to?
4: Elena Vamuliokera.
1: Vamuliokera. Okay, boss. All right. Thank you so much for coming through. And let me not forget something. Today is the birthday of my elder sister, our firstborn daughter. Not our firstborn, but the firstborn daughter in our... Is it the firstborn? Yeah, something like that. But yeah, today we are celebrating my elder sister's birthday, and I'm wishing her a happy birthday. 40 is not a... Like, how many decades? 4 whole decades. Happy 40, my lovely sister, and I hope you had an amazing day. I hope you enjoyed your day. Maezila kramba, ninjingira motunga. Inshallah. But yeah, happy birthday, my sister. I hope you enjoyed your day. And as I leave, I'm going to play you a song, Kalebadika, by the Sakala Brothers. And I hope you're going to enjoy this one. So, I had to do this. I don't like doing this, but I have to do it. You and I are going to meet tomorrow. Remember, we have DJ Renz coming through. Yeah, we have DJ Renz coming through tomorrow. And yeah. We do usher us into the weekend. For now, from me to you is good night, my love. Mutani onse amafuna kucheza, bwelani mutuse, bacheza on Power FM. 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
2: Sean Tembo retires from active politics. Human Rights Commission warns against dragging children into political fights. In international news, Botswana removes colonial-era laws criminalizing same-sex relationships. And in sports news, fans mourn the passing of Choma Warriors defender Cholwe Mulea.
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1: 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Ah, on a real time, Uncle Benoit says, why she didn't so. Whenever Uncle Bakwe, Vangazi, Uncle Akuchaume, how when I'm my problems, I'm a cousin's wobe, away, popo, to the extent that even your relatives number, Badi Ambano Kutina Nanguabe, that Mukis Tandara, but Kumoy Noko, Apir and Abupin in Holland. 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
1: 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Yeah.
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1: 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Ama needs ama families na hapo
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1: They even have more mm-hmm. than ama kucha ume
0: mm-hmm.
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0: mm-hmm.
1: So now the balancing is coming in when the two people sit down mm-hmm. and negotiate
0: exactly.
1: These two are our families
0: mm-hmm.
1: And ngachako wati wakula samukutandala firafine tumfuana because every dependent that should be coming home
0: mm-hmm.
1: apart from my own children any other dependent or any other visitor mm-hmm. we need to sit down and plan for them
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0: yes.
1: And so we know that so if the man is the problem the wife is the problem because you are not sitting down but as the manager is supposed to make sure that you sit down and plan how do you plan for such issues lutemwa upana you need to table these issues. Okay, now my repeat is tamala and up numbapa my rufanya pakatiapa numbapa. The issue is landeni po. Ile to kala poke de lavantu munichika lava shani. Because if you know kwatolupwa, then nari kwatolupwa. Then in the foku tandalilwa. 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So now it seems they don't feel comfortable. 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They feel like tawapokelela wino, tawuchita wino kulivi. 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And this you may be good to me, but who knows what tomorrow brings? You need them. Ero kasangati, wali batalusha patali. So when you start teaching one another, chikanguka. Chikanguka no then you kusamwe punish wa blue navesa. So how do you bring the wife to table so that you balance even before relatives comes? How do you bring now your wife to say, okay, now sure? It's like okay, how do you bring it to table to your wife? You go back to let's balance. I also need my relatives to visit because when your relatives visit, acceptance, that sense of belonging, how do you bring your wife to table so that you discuss over this issue without your feelings?
0: So ngafira mwachi sosa eri abantu babiri baisa pa muchupo teba lyafe babiri aba upana nindu po shibiri chire moneka shaisa pesa pamo so kanshi chabe chikankalo kutile inchita ne inchita kulebo kula pitulo
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1: 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Hello Oh, we've lost that caller. 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
1: 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It's too big. 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
1: 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We have a caller. 0771569223. Hello.
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1: 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Yeah. 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We have another caller. 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
1: 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How best?
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0: 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Yeah.
1: Because panganda problem. 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
0: Oh yeah.
1: That's the meaning.
0: That's true.
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0: Yeah.
2: Because yeah. Uyumundu. 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
0: That's true.
2: You know bashata wengiba ya mwila. 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
0: That's true.
2: You know.
0: That's true.
2: And mula nduwa kutila. 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So ala filo no kuperforma. 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
0: That's true.
2: The man will be worried.
0: That's true.
2: Ine nishi nishikuwe de.
0: That's true.
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0: That's true.
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2: 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Ama bipia ya tule muna.
0: Yeah.
2: Ama sugar manchi.
0: Yeah.
2: Some of them yale fumina kuri. 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
0: Yeah.
2: 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So wali naka. Iti shere konumba. 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
0: That's true. Onto
2: 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Niwa wine we ukashi. Ule
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0: Yeah.
2: But ule ipa ya umu lume uri uove munganda.
0: That's true.
2: Muna duwa michitwe shoshi inesho.
0: That's true. That's very true.
2: Yeah.
0: 0771569223. 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
0: Now, whatever which I want around you, only four. I'm telling you.
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0: 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Pa Sunday, 14 hours. Thursday. 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
2: 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Human Rights Commission warns against dragging children into political fights. In international news, Botswana removes colonial-era laws criminalizing same-sex relationships. And in sports news, fans mourn the passing of Choma Warriors defender Cholwe Mulea.
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5: 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Order ahead and find your meal ready, so no need to wait. And in case you forgot somebody's birthday, we have emergency cakes on hand. For more details, call 0977-375-536 or visit us at shop number 4, Machina Road, Independence Avenue, opposite All Saints Church. Quito Cakes Galore, making every moment sweeter.
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0: friends. Do you remember Janine Boja? Ya tell too. Tim Kukon. Janine Boko Dale, Janine so like
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0: Come around.
2: Ah! 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